0: adoption so that Singapore's workers can be empowered in the country's shift to an AI-enabled economy. In Parliament yesterday, he outlined four key moves in a parliamentary motion: acting early, transforming businesses, training workers, and supporting workforce transitions. Mr. Ng says AI is reshaping how work is done, and workers are understandably anxious. Rather than let fear take hold, he said Singapore should focus on strengthening competitiveness and empowering workers. This is the first parliamentary motion tabled by a Labour MP in 15 years. Parliament will debate the motion today. A Singaporean who was on the run for his suspected links to a Cambodia-based scam ring has been arrested. 30-year-old Nyam Siao Chui, who was repatriated from Cambodia on Monday, is set to be charged today. He is linked to a group believed to be involved in government officials' impersonation scams targeting victims here. It is linked to more than 500 reported cases involving losses of about $53 million. Police are appealing for information about two other Singaporean men who remain at large outside the country. They are 27-year-old Jonathan Boneta and 33-year-old Lee Ding Hao. Singapore and the Malaysian state of Pahang have agreed to explore opportunities for cooperation in areas of mutual interest. This comes after Senior Minister Lee Hsien Loong met the Sultan of Pahang yesterday in Kuantan, with both sides reaffirming their warm ties. The Prime Minister's office says Singapore and Pahang may collaborate by strengthening business links. SM Lee is on a five-day trip to Malaysia, during which he will also visit the state of Terengganu. Mr. Lee said in a social media post that he hopes his trip will strengthen Singapore's long-standing ties with Malaysia's states and their leaders. In international news, the United States says the ceasefire with Iran is still in place and that a return to full-scale war is unlikely. Defense Secretary Pete Hegseth told a Pentagon briefing that the truce remains intact even after recent clashes in the Gulf. Mr. Hegseth said that recent attacks by Iran on ships and the UAE do not breach the ceasefire. The violence followed the launch of Project Freedom, a U.S. effort to guide stranded vessels through the Strait of Hormuz. At least two ships have exited the strait this week with U.S. support. That has helped to ease oil prices after rising by as much as 6% in the previous session. And finally, Wall Street closed at fresh record highs overnight, driven by gains in tech and AI stocks. The S&P 500 and Nasdaq both hit new closing highs, rising about 0.8% and 1% respectively. The Dow also gained around 0.7%. Chip stocks led the rally, with Intel jumping 13% on reports it could supply processors for Apple devices. Investor sentiment was also supported by a steady U.S.-Iran ceasefire and strong corporate earnings, with first quarter profits on track for their fastest growth since 2021.
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0: Kicking off with football, and Arsenal are through to the Champions League final for the first time since 2006. The Gunners beat Atletico Madrid 1-0 at the Emirates last night in their second leg semi-final, sealing a 2-1 aggregate win. Bukayo Saka scored the only goal just before halftime, as Arsenal held on to reach the final for only the second time in their history. They will face either Paris Saint-Germain or Bayern Munich, who will meet their second leg later, with PSG leading 5-4 on aggregate. In other football news, Phil Foden is set to stay at Manchester City after reaching an agreement in principle on a new four-year deal. Under the new terms, Foden's contract will run until 2030, with the option of another year. That's despite the 25-year-old suffering a dip in form, having yet to score since mid-December. Foden will also be pushing for a place in England's World Cup squad, although manager Thomas Tuchel says his spot is not guaranteed. And finally, a record number of people have applied for the 2027 London Marathon. More than 1.33 million entries were submitted through the public ballot, up about 205,000 from last year's total. The race will take place on April 25th. Organizers say the numbers confirm London as the world's most sought-after marathon. Ballot results will be released in July. At last weekend's event, Kenya's Sebastian Sawe ran the first sub-2-hour marathon in a competitive race, while Ethiopia's Tigst Assefa broke her own women's world record. And that's your sports update. I'm Shilpa Shades.
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3: It's The Morning Drive with The Flying Dutchman and Lavinia. Thanks for having us on this Wednesday.
4: Hey, good morning. Alrighty, in this hour, we're going to have a very fun time with the pantry boy, Darren Teal. He is here for our Mother's Day edition. Ooh.
3: That's right. It's another episode of Pantry to Plate. What are you going to be doing this Mother's Day?
4: And if you don't have any idea, I think Darren will help us all out. You know, sharing what to cook, what not to mess up. I like that.
3: Yes. And most importantly, how not to burn down your kitchen.
4: Yeah. Oh, my goodness. And you know, moms can be very territorial about the kitchen as right, Darren? Yeah. We're going to ask you about how it is for your mom. Is your mom tuning in?
5: Yes, she is.
4: Okay, wait, maybe we hold off. Yeah, we'll find out all about that and more. You know Darren's got great tips for all of us.
3: We're going to kick off the hour with Peto Banton and UB40. Baby, come back. Good morning.
6: Welcome to

0: I'm on Petal Banton and UB40. I like them.
1: Well, seeing how you do, you know, off air, guys, I wish you could see this. Actually, maybe one day we should just like leave the camera on and then like put it on Facebook Live. FD can be dancing. He's humming
2: along. I've never heard that song.
0: You've never heard that song?
1: That's maybe how young you are, lah. That's how young you are.
2: Baby Come Back to me is like the Kid Laroi. There's a new song, and then it's like, baby, come back. Yeah, that's like, that's
0: my bit different.
1: Yeah, there's three generations here in this interview. And obviously, Darren is the youngest one.
2: I like to be the baby, which is nice.
1: So, so, how you want to change your name? The Pantry? The Pantry?
2: To the small boy.
0: The Pantry Baby.
2: I'm mommy's little boy today, right?
1: That's right. All right. Pantry to Plate, episode 4. And yes, we are back in the pantry for Mother's Day.
0: Absolutely. So, Darren, what are you going to be cooking and why?
2: Okay, so Mother's Day menu for my family has been confirmed. So, to my extended family that's listening in, you're going to be eating braised pork leg bee hoon. Hopefully it tastes good, because I've only cooked it once, maybe 2 years ago.
1: But it was good then. It'll be good now.
2: I hope. And then I'll get a cake from my workplace, Nesuto. Yeah.
1: Wow. Oh my god, Nesuto cakes are amazing. Okay, but yes. Yeah. So is there a lot of prep work for this braised pork leg with noodles dish?
2: Because it's braised, I'm going to be doing the braised today. In the pressure cooker, so then I can just keep it. And then after that, when it's time to cook, we just need to like fry garlic, then add egg lah, then put your noodles in, and then you can dump the sauce, and then it's kind of like
0: it's
2: done.
1: Gosh.
2: So you could be the canned version, you know, like
1: which
2: is what normally people do, but like not so nice to give my mother canned food lah. That was for Father's Day. They say Father's Day eat canned food, right?
0: Father's Day canned food.
1: All the dads tuning in, they slumped a little.
2: It's a Chinese joke, right? They say that Mother's Day you go to eat in a restaurant, and then like on Father's Day you go eat canned food. It's like it rhymes in Mandarin.
1: I thought it's like Mother's Day you go restaurant, then Father's Day you eat the leftovers.
2: Oh, it also can.
1: Yeah, it's from the freezer. Take out.
0: Thanks. Yeah. So, with Mother's Day around the corner, someone wants to cook a dish for Mother's Day. What's a simple Mother's Day dish that even a non-cook can pull off?
2: All right, I mean, okay, so that's the usual stereotype of Father's Day, you cook steak, right? I mean, if you're going to put your effort, then Mother's Day is like, then do a buy rice cooker, man, you know? I mean, it's 2026, guys. Let's not do that anymore. So, I would say... for Mother's Day, cook what your mom likes. If she's big on meat, you know, you can do a steak. I think steaks are easy. They are typically, you only need salt, black pepper, get something expensive, don't need to put too much effort into it. If, you know, you have a family that's a little more, they like carbs, I always say, you can do a vongole, so like a seafood style pasta that is, it seems like it's a lot of effort, but actually it's just, today you use a bit of Singlish, it's like Ang Mo Hokkien Mee, so which means like Westerners Hokkien noodles. It is the same.
1: Yeah. I like that. But you know what? It's you're saying that it's not as difficult as it is to make this dish, but it's very impressive, right?
2: Yeah, it looks
1: like
2: atas,
1: you know?
2: Right?
0: And the name is quite good.
2: Vongole.
1: Okay. We're going to head on over to our Facebook. Come and join us and learn more tips. 91.3

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5: We've got the usual delays across the expressways. The SLE towards the CTE, a vehicle broken down after Yio Chu Kang Road. Avoid lane 4. The KJE towards the PIE, an accident after the PIE Changi. Avoid lane 3. Then on the TPE towards the PIE, an obstacle on the road after Kallang Paya Lebar Expressway entrance. Please stay within the speed limit. Have everyone buckled up. 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

0: Gavin DeGraw, I Don't Want to Be, 822. You mentioned this, Darren, just now. How important is love when you're cooking?
1: Oh.
2: It's everything, right?
0: People say that if you love it, your food will always taste better.
2: I would say, okay, if you love, meaning if it's a job and you love your job, like in the kitchen, of course it matters, right? The care, yeah. Taking the extra time to sear it properly, that matters. But I would say if you love someone and you're cooking for them, it's a lot about thinking about their preferences of food. So, I mean, even with my friends, when I think about like a particular person coming over to eat, I'm like, okay, what does the person like to eat? Like, what's the style of food they like to eat? And then from there, I will think about the style of seasoning that they like. So most people think when it comes to food, it's just how much salt you need to add. But actually, there's one more thing that you need to think about is how much sugar do they like in their food? Which I would say that people with, this is a broad stroke, people with strong Malaysia or closer Malaysian descents typically like their food a little bit sweeter.
1: Okay.
2: So if they are the kind that prefer sweeter food, then when I cook, there will be maybe some form of natural sugars or even just a little bit of sugar just to make it rounded, the flavor layer round and less plain salty. The more Western you go, the more salt forward you like your flavor.
1: That's a very interesting, very interesting, like, observation here. I never really thought
2: about it. Which is why, when we developed the menu at Nesotto, so the company I work for that develops the menu, we put our dishes have an element of sugar in it, especially for the main courses, which is unusual. But we realized that the Singaporean crowd typically likes a little bit, a touch of sweetness in the food.
1: But it could be like what you just said, that roundness of the flavors, when you have the sugar there. Oh, interesting. Mm.
2: But if you're going to like a steak restaurant, like if you go to Cut tonight, right, it's all just going to be salty. There's very few dishes with a sweet
0: end. A sweet end. So it is important for you to love being in the kitchen to be a successful chef.
2: Of course, I mean, that's like, we all love the nonchalant Hong Kong chef that smokes as he fries his hot pan, right? That's next level, that's like, you cook to survive.
1: It doesn't happen here.
2: He doesn't care, he just needs money, and he does a good job. But I would say, even a chef like that, he cares for the satisfaction that his clients get.
0: Right.
2: He might not love to cook, but he cares about, like,
1: because he's maintaining standards, right? He's maintaining standards.
2: It's the small details make the big difference in food. I mean, in life, right? If you every day stretch your back, not pain, you know that kind of thing. The small things that you do, so cutting your garlic to the right size, and then as it cooks down, things that I will think about, especially when we are like training chefs to do things, is the cut, and as it breaks down, how small it gets and how it fits onto a spoon. So a good, like, for example, pao fan will be where they dice all the ingredients small enough that I can get a small piece of prawn, fish, and maybe scallop with the rice and the soup. So when I eat one mouth, I get like the mixture of texture and flavor. So that's like the small attention detail. So if you were to be like, why does it matter? I don't even care about how I cook. Then you get one big prawn, right? And then now it's like, one mouth is prawn, one mouth is fish, one mouth is... And it's like, it could be more balanced.
0: Right.
2: Thinking about how it works.
1: Yeah. I think what you've just pointed out here is that translation of love, you know, be it whether you love cooking or you're doing it for someone you love, into those actual details that you can actually do in order to make your dish or when you're cooking really, really good. Right, like you said, and it actually makes a lot of sense. Yeah,
2: that means like if you're cooking for your child, wouldn't like give a 2-year-old a steak, right? It doesn't make sense. As much as he's like, I like to eat steak.
0: Yeah,
2: you wouldn't cook a steak. You would then cook like chicken spaghetti.
1: Sure, then
2: use a scissors to cut it up, and then you eat the leftovers. You know the kind of thing. That's the love, right?
1: Yeah.
2: Right.
1: No, yeah. Okay, that's also another form of love. Mean. Yeah.
0: I know what you mean. Did your mum ever teach you how to cook, or were you a stay out of the kitchen kid?
2: Oh, so I actually I struggled in school a lot. I'm not gonna cry. It's just like I was just thinking, how do I phrase it? Yeah, I was really, really bad in school. So my mom would My mom was a stay-home mom.
1: Okay.
2: So she would tutor me while in the kitchen.
0: Yeah.
2: So I would sit there, so and then she'd be like, number two question is what? That kind of thing. And then while she cooks dinner, so I was actually getting a lot of information about how to cook. So
1: as
2: I got older, I remember, like, because I sit there and look at how things are done, at some point I was like, oh, I could like help like stir the thing or roughly know how the cut is.
1: Oh.
2: So I did pick up a lot of my basics of cooking with my mom.
1: Did she ever, like, while you were there, you know, she was tutoring you at that young age, did she also like, okay, come, now you're a bit free, you help me wash vegetable, did she make you do tasks?
2: No, I think I wanted to do it. Because I'm very like hands-on, I like hands-on. To like hands-on,
1: yeah, yeah, yeah,
2: touch
1: yeah.
2: things,
1: yeah,
2: then
1: yeah,
2: go and
1: yeah, yeah.
2: touch the wok, see the fire hot and all.
1: And so your mom allowed you at that young age, like, hey, come, okay, come,
2: yeah, I think it was
1: mommy.
2: Like primary school-ish.
1: Nice.
2: She was
1: nice.
2: Like, okay, if you cannot study, then at least pick up a skill. So I guess, you know, kind of thing.
1: No, I think all parents are like, yeah, child labor is good.
2: No, I struggled a lot. Like, compared to my sister, I think school was horrible for me. Yeah, so.
1: But look at you now.
2: Hey, hey, hey. Okay, la, not bad.
1: You know, there are just different paths of success, right? And it's so important for everyone to just find what they're really passionate about.
2: Mm, yeah, that's true.
1: Yeah.
0: Too true, too true. Let's go back onto Facebook and continue this discussion.
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8: These are your news headlines. I'm Shilpa Shades. Labour Chief Ng Chee Meng has called for proactive action to address concerns over AI adoption so that Singapore's workers can be empowered in the country's shift to an AI-enabled economy. In Parliament yesterday, he outlined four key moves in a parliamentary motion: acting early, transforming businesses, training workers, and supporting workforce transitions. Mr. Ng says AI is reshaping how work is done, and workers are understandably anxious. Rather than let fear take hold, he said Singapore should focus on strengthening competitiveness and empowering workers. This is the first parliamentary motion tabled by a Labour MP in 15 years. Parliament will debate the motion today. A Singaporean who was on the run for his suspected links to a Cambodia-based scam ring has been arrested. 30-year-old Nyam Siao Chui, who was repatriated from Cambodia on Monday, is set to be charged today. He is linked to a group believed to be involved in government officials' impersonation scams targeting victims here. It is linked to more than 500 reported cases involving losses of about $53 million. Police are appealing for information about two other Singaporean men who remain at large outside the country. They are 27-year-old Jonathan Boneta and 33-year-old Lee Ding Hao. Singapore and the Malaysian state of Pahang have agreed to explore opportunities for cooperation in areas of mutual interest. This comes after Senior Minister Lee Hsien Loong met the Sultan of Pahang yesterday in Kuantan, with both sides reaffirming their warm ties. The Prime Minister's office says Singapore and Pahang may collaborate by strengthening business links. SM Lee is on a 5-day trip to Malaysia, during which he will also visit the state of Terengganu. Mr. Lee said in a social media post that he hopes his trip will strengthen Singapore's long-standing ties with Malaysia states and their leaders. In international news, the United States says the ceasefire with Iran is still in place and that a return to full-scale war is unlikely. Defense Secretary Pete Hegseth told a Pentagon briefing that the truce remains intact even after recent clashes in the Gulf. Mr. Hegseth said that recent attacks by Iran on ships and the UAE do not breach the ceasefire. The violence followed the launch of Project Freedom, a U.S. effort to guide stranded vessels through the Strait of Hormuz. At least two ships have exited the strait this week with U.S. support. That has helped to ease oil prices after rising by as much as 6% in the previous session. And finally, Wall Street closed at fresh record highs overnight, driven by gains in tech and AI stocks. The S&P 500 and NASDAQ both hit new closing highs, rising about 0.8% and 1% respectively. The Dow also gained around 0.7%. Chip stocks led the rally, with Intel jumping 13% on reports it could supply processors for Apple devices. Investor sentiment was also supported by a steady U.S.-Iran ceasefire and strong corporate earnings, with first quarter profits on track for their fastest growth since 2021.
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0: 1FM traffic. Usual delays across the expressways, the KJE towards the PIE. An accident after the PIE Changi. We've got congestion to Sungai Tunga. TPE towards the PIE, an obstacle on the road. This is at the Kallang Paya Lebar Expressway entrance. Look out for those areas. Please stay within the speed limit. Have everyone buckled up. Be safe as you drive today.
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0: We're going back to February of 1974 and a song written and performed by American singer-songwriter Billy Joel. It tells a fictional story. Well, part of it's real, but it's the fictionalization of a story. It tells of Billy Joel's own experience as a piano lounge singer. This was a couple of years prior to this song being written. It was in the Executive Room Bar in Los Angeles, and he was this piano player. He would sit there. There would be a bowl on the piano, and people would drop money into the bowl. It was that kind of thing, you know? And he kind of fictionalized the retelling of this story in this song. So from 1974, here's Billy Joel and piano.

0: That's another throwback on 1FM 91.3. Legendary tracks that live on.
1: Okay, that throwback done. We'll continue with Darren. Was there ever a kitchen disaster when you were growing up that both you and your mums laugh about now?
2: Oh my gosh, please share.
3: So I remember when I was very young, okay, she was making a suji cookie.

0: commercial kitchens, you cannot dump oil into the sink.
1: Yeah.
0: Like, there's a grease trap, and the moment the grease trap gets clogged, it really turns to S. Yeah, it like really is the smell.
1: It's horrible.
0: And then like the water will all overflow, and then you will be like stepping in like. Yeah. So I remember we were in a Michelin star restaurant. I was working in a Michelin star restaurant, and then that happened. So the only way to clear it is to really open up all your drains.
2: Okay.
0: And then
2: okay.
0: really like flushing water.
2: Dang.
0: And then nobody can use the taps for the rest of service. So then from there you take a bucket and then you just collect all the water. So that when as the guests eat and they see and it was an open kitchen, they wouldn't be able to tell. But I remember in the kitchen we're like, wow, the smell is crazy. Like it really smells like a sewer.
2: Oh
0: yeah.
2: God.
1: Yeah. You know, sometimes you walk past restaurants, you get that terrible smell.
2: So that's
1: the grease trap backing up.
2: Oh, dang.
1: That's the grease trap back here. Yeah.
2: And that's the only way you flush it out? Or can you, like, I don't know.
0: You need, after you flush, then you need to call the
2: plumber
0: people
2: to come and
0: there's like a maintenance team to clean the grease trap so that all the grease doesn't enter our sewage.
2: Oh,
0: pipes.
2: Wow. Yeah. You know, next time wear the mask, lah. It's okay. Why would that alarm your guests?
1: The guests will go, what the hell's going on?
0: Yeah, but that's the worst, right? The moment I enter a restaurant and I smell this smell, I cannot eat. Because to me, I know what's happening on the floors now. I mean, it's fine, lah, right? Yeah, it's just an accident. Yeah. But I still like, wow, the smell's horrible.
1: Smell is awful. What's something small that your mother used to do in the kitchen that you find that you are now doing?
2: Oh.
0: Wow, something small that she does.
1: That you now do?
0: Well, I cannot remember, but okay, that's not my mom, but I in the army, I was in the cookhouse. So then there was this head chef, is a female Malaysian lady called Auntie Jenny. We call her Auntie Jenny.
2: Okay.
0: So Auntie Jenny would always fry a pot of garlic oil. So deep fried garlic oil. So because Malaysian cuisine, you know why like their Malaysia pan mian so nice? It's because they add in a tablespoon of garlic oil. So she would add in this garlic oil into like her dishes, her vegetable, and actually it made everybody love the food so much more.
2: Ooh.
0: So there's something to now I do.
2: Okay.
0: Yeah. Fried garlic oil is like a condiment. Is it a fried shallots?
1: Yeah, fried garlic
0: oil.
2: Oh,
0: yeah.
2: Hey,
0: or you could do both,
2: nice
0: like
2: tip.
0: A mixture of fried garlic oil, water, even better.
2: That's a nice tip. That's a nice tip. Yeah.
1: Okay, one last question before we get into our quick fire.
2: Okay.
1: If there's something you wish to say to your mom who's listening right now.
2: And she is. Hey.
1: And she is. What would you say to her?
0: I would say like, yeah, thank you for the patience and the belief, lah. And I think that she has definitely had a tough life. And I think it was a little bit tougher with me and my sister. So like, you know, like, thank you. Singapore, we don't do these kind of things.
2: can I ask, what's your mom's name?
0: Delia Tan.
1: Delia.
2: Auntie Delia.
1: You did a great job.
2: Yes. I mean, Darren is outstanding. And you know what? The way he speaks so fondly of like his childhood, and you have given him so much, right? In terms of the experience. Can you mommy me too?
0: Thank you for no horrible trauma. Got trauma, but not so bad. You know that kind of thing.
2: The next question is, will Darren be celebrating Mother's Day? He will be.
1: So quick fire questions. We give you the question, you shoot an answer at us. Growing up, what was one food memory with your mom that stays with you now?
0: Well, the fried luncheon meat egg. That's like, even my cousins love
2: what?
0: It. Till now, they still request for, that's one dish I cannot cook also. Because
2: okay,
0: she fried the egg and then the center is still moist. So I remember my cousins, like, my cousins, they're all grown up. They were like, go over to my parents' place and request for luncheon meat egg. Because nobody can replicate that dish.
2: Auntie Delia, right? Your mom.
0: Yeah.
2: Can you make for us also?
1: There you go. You see?
2: Please.
1: Nonsense, you.
2: Please, I will come to your house to collect.
1: Okay, next one. Follow the recipe or agar-agar?
0: Follow the recipe but taste. So you still need to like follow your intuition. Because following the recipe, the brand of soy sauce is different. Your brand of salt is different. So it could be like the person writing the recipe could be based in like Hong Kong.
2: Sure.
0: And then
2: sure.
0: like their style of soy sauce is so different from the Singapore style of soy sauce.
2: Oh, that's a good point.
0: Yeah, so always you can follow a recipe as a base and then go by your taste.
1: Okay, so we're going to give you a chance to save yourself. You said your mother's cooking was like that.
2: No, it's okay.
0: It's okay. Okay. Nice.
2: So, and you must say we're happy with a smile. Okay.
1: So now rate your mother's cooking 1 to 10.
2: How are we supposed to give him a chance to save himself? You know, that is not saving himself, like FD. You are
0: 10. Depends on the dish.
1: See,

0: 10. 10.
1: A 10 upon 10 is more than okay.
0: Okay. Now we've got the one question. We know what you're cooking for your mother for Mother's Day. And can you explain it again, what you're cooking?
2: So I'm cooking, I'm going to attempt to cook a braised pig trotter bee hoon.
1: Oh, yeah.
2: So it's something that's going to be braised, easy to keep. And then I'm thinking of, I don't know where I got time, but maybe I'll try making like a belacan to pair with that.
1: Yes, I was going to ask you about what is your spicy condiment?
2: I like a nice belacan. Just chili, belacan, and garlic.
0: Okay, the last question, the most important question now.
1: Yes, yes.
0: What time should we be at your house on Mother's Day?
1: Oh, yes. Yes.
2: So you can come over at like 6 p.m. No, they eat very early. Everybody's so old. They all eat 5:30.
1: Okay, so 5:30, is it? The address is what? No, number, what do you tell me?
0: Okay. Darren, thank you so much for spending time with us today. You want to check out the guy at The Pantry Boy? That's where you'll find him.
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1: And we also want to wish Auntie Delia a happy Mother's Day in advance.
0: Happy Mother's Day.
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1: Hey there, it's going to be thundery showers and temperatures are hitting a high of 33.
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0: Usual delays across the expressways, the KJE towards the PIE. An accident after the PIE Changi. We've got congestion to Sungai Tunga. TPE towards the PIE, an obstacle on the road. This is at the Kallang Paya Lebar Expressway entrance. Look out for those areas. Please stay within the speed limit. Have everyone buckled up. 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
1: Here we go. KPE tunnel towards the TPE. A vehicle broken down after the PIE. Queensway towards the AYE. An accident after Holland Road. Congestion is to the PIE twice. Avoid lane 3. Please stay within the speed limit. Have everyone buckled up. Be safe as you drive today.
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3: These are your news headlines. I'm Shilpa Shades. Singapore has passed new laws to manage security and incidents on the upcoming Johor Bahru-Singapore Rapid Transit System Link. Law Minister Edwin Tong says the framework sets out how both countries will handle cross-border incidents when the rail line starts operations. If an incident happens on a train, it will be handled by the country where it stops, while stalled trains will be managed based on their location. Both sides will assist each other when needed, but officers cannot make arrests across the border. The government is planning to give Singaporeans more say in shaping policies and neighbourhood plans. Senior Parliamentary Secretary Goh Han Yen says new pilot projects will test ways to involve and engage residents more directly. This includes the government piloting different ways to engage citizens as part of the neighbourhood renewal programs in Boon Lay and Canberra, she added. Speaking in Parliament, Ms. Goh said the government will also support more ground-up initiatives through the $50 million SG Partnerships Fund, which backs citizen-led projects and community efforts. Tan Tock Seng Hospital and National University Hospital have launched an initiative to integrate palliative care into standard ICU care. Called A Kinder ICU, the initiative will see hospitals spending the next 4 years training about 800 ICU staff in palliative care. This will ensure that critically ill patients can receive earlier symptom relief and psychological support in ICU. Early referrals will also be made easier, with doctors automatically prompted to consider specialist palliative care referrals. Lian Foundation is pumping in nearly $4 million into the initiative, which will benefit more than 7,600 ICU patients at both hospitals. In world news, President Donald Trump has paused a U.S. operation to guide ships through the Strait of Hormuz in a bid to reach a deal with Iran to end the Middle East war. He announced on Truth Social that Project Freedom will be suspended for a short period, citing requests from Pakistan and other countries. Mr. Trump said progress has been made towards a possible agreement with Iran, but the U.S. blockade will remain in place. Earlier, Secretary of State Marco Rubio said the combat phase of U.S. operations against Iran had concluded, with Washington shifting its focus to guiding ships through the strait. Meanwhile, the U.S. and Bahrain are pushing for the U.N. to back a draft resolution that could punish Iran if it continues threatening commercial shipping in the Strait of Hormuz. It comes after fresh exchanges of fire on Monday, with Iranian missiles reportedly hitting an oil port in the UAE. The draft resolution could authorize sanctions and military action, while pushing for a multinational maritime coalition that plans for a post-conflict situation. The UN Security Council will begin talks today, with a vote expected next week.
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3: Kicking off with football, and Arsenal are through to the Champions League final for the first time since 2006. The Gunners beat Atletico Madrid 1-0 at the Emirates last night in their second leg semi-final, sealing a 2-1 aggregate win. Bukayo Saka scored the only goal just before halftime, as Arsenal held on to reach the final for only the second time in their history. They will face either Paris Saint-Germain or Bayern Munich, who will meet their second leg later, with PSG leading 5-4 on aggregate. In other football news, Phil Foden is set to stay at Manchester City after reaching an agreement in principle on a new four-year deal. Under the new terms, Foden's contract will run until 2030, with the option of another year. That's despite the 25-year-old suffering a dip in form, having yet to score since mid-December. Foden will also be pushing for a place in England's World Cup squad, although manager Thomas Tuchel says his spot is not guaranteed. And finally, a record number of people have applied for the 2027 London Marathon. More than 1.33 million entries were submitted through the public ballot, up about 205,000 from last year's total. The race will take place on April 25th. Organizers say the numbers confirm London as the world's most sought-after marathon. Ballot results will be released in July. At last weekend's event, Kenya's Sebastian Sawe ran the first sub-2-hour marathon in a competitive race, while Ethiopia's Tigst Assefa broke her own women's world record. And that's your sports update. I'm Shilpa Shades.
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1: Good morning, good morning, good morning. It is the final hour of the show, and we're getting into our topic of discussion this morning. We've got a great prize to give away.
6: Yes, indeed. If you chime on in, and remember, send in those voice notes. Today in particular, you might have to make more sounds, right? And our prize for today is this wonderful voucher from La Maison du Whisky, where it's worth $200. Ooh, shop away because they are one of the region's leading curators of fine spirits.
1: Nice. So, if you were an animal, which animal would you be and why?
6: And you have to make the sound.
1: Meow.
6: You have to make the best, your best version of the sound that animal makes.
1: I did a quiz the other day.
6: Yes.
1: And it said I should be a gray wolf.
6: Okay.
1: But I don't see myself as a grey wolf.
6: Okay, what were the...
1: If I were to be an animal, I would want to be a cat.
6: Okay.
1: Why a cat?
6: What because kind of cat?
1: Doesn't matter.
6: Hairless?
1: Doesn't matter. No, okay. Not the hair, not the sphinx, no. Anything but. And I want to be a cat because I've watched my two girls with their cats. Three girls with their cats.
6: Okay.
1: And they mollycoddle and spoil. And they just dote on these animals.
6: Oh, but it could be any pet, no? But
1: no, why they do it with their cats.
6: Okay.
1: And so I want to be a cat, and I want to live in one of their houses.
6: I feel like FD needs
1: so
6: a
1: I
6: hug
1: can be
6: right
1: spoiled,
6: now.
1: So I can be spoiled and mollycoddled, and you know what I mean?
6: I feel like you need a hug right now. Are you okay? I will spoil you. Come. What cat treat you want? Which one? I buy for you. You like fish? Which fish you want? I buy for you. You want fresh? You want canned? What do you want? Sashimi? I buy for you.
1: I don't
6: scratch underneath your chin.
7: Say uni, FD, uni.
6: Oh, he's purring! He's purring! Uni is not a fish, last topic.
1: Uni is a fish. What's wrong with you, Jill? Uni. What cat eats uni?
6: They should not, even if they can. It's too expensive.
1: So if I was an animal, I would be a cat.
6: Okay, Ken.
1: So you guys think about it and then tell us, because I'm so interested.
6: You do your purring very well, I gotta say. Yeah. Yes.
1: John Parr, St. Elmo's Fire, send us your voice notes. If you were an animal, which animal would it be and why? And then make the sound. 8855 0913.

0: 70. Can you believe it? And no, I'm not slowing down. 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

0: That's Howie Day and Collide. It's 9:16. If you were an animal, which animal would you be and why?
1: Okay.
0: Lavinia.
1: You sure you're ready?
0: One animal, Lavinia. You can only be one animal.
1: But what if that one animal wants to be another
0: nope.
1: animal? Okay, fine. I actually have narrowed it down to one animal. I've chosen just one animal.
0: Going to get hailstones today.
1: Yeah, right? Isn't that a miracle?
0: It's a miracle.
1: And it's actually one of my favorite birds.
0: Oh, wow.
1: The puffin. I love the puffin bird. I think it is such a unique bird. Look at it, you know. It has a little bit of that sad clown look, and it's such an interesting little bird. It's like, you know, a little bit of penguin, a little bit of, and the colorful beak and all that. And I've chosen the puffin for many reasons, because just looking at it puts a smile on your face. That's how people are with me. I put a smile on their face. I like to think I do.
0: Right.
1: I always believe that humor is very important. And this bird, I don't know, has this element of like, yeah, a little bit of humor about it, you know, the way it looks and all that. You can't look at a puffin and feel sad. I don't know why.
0: So basically, you want to be short, fat, with a multicolored nose.
1: I'm almost there. I'm almost there.
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0: Yes, there's traffic on the roads that you need to know about. Here we go. Yeo Chu Kang Road towards Upper Thompson. There's an accident after SLE. Avoid lane 1. The PIE towards Tuas. A vehicle broken down after Thompson Road. Queensway towards the AYE. An accident after Holland Road. Congestion is to the PIE Tuas. Look out for those areas. Stay within the speed limit. Make sure you've got everyone buckled up. Be safe as you drive today. Lavi is very angry. Apparently she's got something more to say about
1: puffins. Not angry. I'm very excited to share about why I've chosen the puffin.
0: Okay,
1: and out of curiosity, right, this is how a puffin sounds, okay? Yeah, I can do.
4: Lavi, it already sounds like you. She makes that sound every morning.
0: That's exactly you when you walk into the studio.
1: Wow, this is meant to be my animal, okay? This is my spirit animal, the puffin, right? But here's the thing. Puffins, they have lifelong romances. They are monogamous and they mate for life.
0: I still think they're black and white, short, fat, and they have a funny colored nose.
1: I can do the funny colored nose with my makeup powder. Yeah, can, possible. I really like
2: 91.3.

0: Michael Jackson, Black or White, 9:23. Have you caught the movie yet? Please go catch it.
1: Which animal would Michael Jackson choose? Huh?
0: I think he'd be Bubbles. I think he'd be Bubbles.
1: No, but he has Bubbles. Maybe he
0: would want to be. He would want to be probably Bubbles' brother or sister or something.
1: Okay. Okay.
0: I could see him doing that.
1: Okay.
0: We're asking you what animal do you want to be, and then you've got to make the sound of it. The sound of the puffin was just hilarious.
1: Can I just say, guys, you are the gift that keeps on giving. Thank you for all the sounds that you're making in your voice notes
0: really
1: as you
0: good.
1: Chime on in for this discussion. They are super good.
0: Yeah,
1: you're going to hear them in a bit. But Jillian is saying that, yes, they will now be included in our Wild World trailer.
0: There
2: yes.
0: you go.
2: Yes. Something to
1: in our opener,
2: to.
1: In our opener, right?
2: Yeah.
1: All your wild animal sounds. You guys are the gift that keeps on giving.
2: I'm very tickled by them.
0: Yeah. Okay, so Jillian, what animal would you want to be?
2: I would want to be a pelican.
1: Why? Yeah.
2: I think that they have a really, really large beak and they can store water. And my biggest gripe with life is that water bottles are very heavy. So why not? I just have a beak that can be multifunctional.
1: No, but then
2: I'm very practical.
1: No, but then okay. So you,
0: I
1: know
0: worry
1: that
0: about
1: that
0: the
1: that pouch.
0: Sometimes.
1: No, that pouch does hold a lot of right. Yeah. Holds the fish, holds the water, and all that, right? But then when you're holding all those things in your beak, then you cannot talk. You cannot sing, Jillian.
2: This
1: problem. You may be hydrated.
2: Love you. Think so much about this.
1: I think
2: I
1: a lot. I always
2: there.
1: Have. I always have your backs, guys.
0: Why would you think a pelican would even want to sing?
1: No, because Jillian sings.
2: No, not when the pelican sounds like this.
0: That sounds like me singing.
1: Hey, maybe you might be the best sounding pelican.
0: It sounds like a donkey.
2: It does.
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0: The sound effects are amazing. But thinking of primates, it's an animal I never thought of. The silverback.
1: Oh, so man. Do you want to change your answer? I allow you. I allow you. Come. Which other animal you
0: the
1: want to be?
0: The silverback.
1: Okay. Why? Because it looks good, right?
0: Because it's
1: handsome,
0: majestic,
1: fella.
0: It's big, he's strong, yeah.
1: And he's got the silver highlights also.
0: And he's got the silver highlights
1: nice,
0: like me. It's nice.
1: Hey, like you, Bulat. Okay, Ken. Ken.
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4: These are your news headlines. I'm Shilpa Shades. Singapore has passed new laws to manage security and incidents on the upcoming Johor Bahru-Singapore Rapid Transit System Link. Law Minister Edwin Tong says the framework sets out how both countries will handle cross-border incidents when the rail line starts operations. If an incident happens on a train, it will be handled by the country where it stops, while stalled trains will be managed based on their location. Both sides will assist each other when needed, but officers cannot make arrests across the border. Singapore has passed a bill to set up a new Skills and Workforce Development Agency. Manpower Minister Tan Sri Leng says the agency will bring together training and job placement efforts under one system, combining Skills Future Singapore and Workforce Singapore. He told Parliament that the move will help better match skills to jobs as artificial intelligence and global changes reshape the economy. He said the agency will track employment outcomes and that no additional funding will be needed. The SWDA is expected to be set up in the third quarter of 2026. Tan Tock Seng Hospital and National University Hospital have launched an initiative to integrate palliative care into standard ICU care. Called A Kinder ICU, the initiative will see hospitals spending the next 4 years training about 800 ICU staff in palliative care. This will ensure that critically ill patients can receive earlier symptom relief and psychological support in ICU. Early referrals will also be made easier, with doctors automatically prompted to consider specialist palliative care referrals. Lian Foundation is pumping in nearly $4 million into the initiative, which will benefit more than 7,600 ICU patients at both hospitals. In world news, President Donald Trump has paused a U.S. operation to guide ships through the Strait of Hormuz in a bid to reach a deal with Iran to end the Middle East war. He announced on Truth Social that Project Freedom will be suspended for a short period, citing requests from Pakistan and other countries. Mr. Trump said progress has been made towards a possible agreement with Iran, but the U.S. blockade will remain in place. Earlier, Secretary of State Marco Rubio said the combat phase of U.S. operations against Iran had concluded, with Washington shifting its focus to guiding ships through the strait. Meanwhile, the U.S. and Bahrain are pushing for the U.N. to back a draft resolution that could punish Iran if it continues threatening commercial shipping in the Strait of Hormuz. It comes after fresh exchanges of fire on Monday, with Iranian missiles reportedly hitting an oil port in the UAE. The draft resolution could authorize sanctions and military action, while pushing for a multinational maritime coalition that plans for a post-conflict situation. The UN Security Council will begin talks today, with a vote expected next week.
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5: Usual delays across the expressways. Look out for the CTE tunnel towards the AYE. A vehicle broken down at Havelock exit. AYE towards the MCE. An accident after Alexandra. Yio Chu Kang Road towards Upper Thomson. We've got an accident after the SLE. Please stay within the speed limit. Have everyone buckled up. Be safe as you drive today. We're going back to 1979.
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5: And like so many of their songs, it's become a classic. 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
5: 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And Earth, Wind & Fire produced so many of those songs.
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1: So another great throwback here on The Morning Drive. Now, we are dealing with, if you were an animal, which animal would you be and why?
2: Hey.
1: I started out as a cat. I ended up as a silverback.
2: Just so you know, right, Xiao Xian says that he would also like to be a cat because he says they have the freedom to go anywhere. Meow.
1: Which is true.
2: Yeah.
1: It's very true. Lavi wanted to be a puffin. Jill wants to be a pelican.
2: Yeah, we can hang out, Jill.
3: We can.
2: Yeah, because we're coastal birds, you see.
3: Mm-hmm.
2: Yeah, hey. Yeah.
3: Hey.
2: But this fellow wants to be in the jungle with his own people. Fine, go ahead.
3: He wants the silver hair.
2: On the mountain, you know. Fine, go ahead.
1: Still.
3: We can visit him.
2: The one.
1: I'm still waiting for those periods to sync up. So what animal would you like to be?
4: I want to be a sloth.

0: is that the sound of a sloth? The eh? But I thought that the sound a sloth makes is
1: sloths move. They don't sleep.
0: No, but sound.
1: What is the sound? Yeah, I wonder what the sound of a sloth is.
0: The sound, is it snoring?
1: I don't know.
0: Alama, my joke just went over your head to the back
1: totally,
0: of the room.
1: Yeah.
0: FT.
1: Sorry.
2: Hey guys, can I be a Chewbacca? You know, I'm already quite hairy and I can make the noise.
0: The sound a sloth makes is

0: tomorrow. It'd be so much fun flying through space, visiting planets, pew pew pew, shooting at people, bad people.
1: Morning, morning, Drive. I'd like to be the red panda at the River Wonders. Eat and sleep in the aircon. Good life. And you make sound later. I've never heard that red panda make any sound. All right, thanks.
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13: Hey, for today, it's going to be more rain and thunder, and temperatures are reaching a high of 33.
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14: Usual delays across the expressways. Look out for the CTE tunnel towards the AYE. A vehicle broken down at Havelock exit. AYE towards the MCE. An accident after Alexandra. Yio Chu Kang Road towards Upper Thompson. We've got an accident after the SLE. Please stay within the speed limit. Have everyone buckled up. Be safe as you drive today.
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0: Okay, I wanna chime in. Okay, I wanna be a ringtailer. Okay, it's not just any animal. This is very, very complex because my son said that if I were an animal, I'll be just him. And he has a name, you know. His name is King Julian. Believe it or not, his name, and this is how he will sound like.
1: I like to move it, move it.
0: I like to move it, move it. I like to move it, move it. I like to move it, move it.
2: Yeah, I like to move it. I like to move it, move it. I like to move it.
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1: The puffin?
2: The pelican?
0: I don't know what a silverback sounds like.
1: They beat your chest.
0: Ow! Ow!
1: I'm sure the gorilla went ow in the jungle too.
0: Ow!
1: Yeah.
0: I should have stuck with a cat.
1: Okay, more like mountainside. Like they're on the mountainside, not the jungle.
0: No, I should have stuck with a cat.
1: You know, this sounds like the beginning or title of a children's book. The Puffin, the Pelican, and the Gorilla. And the Silverback.
0: Actually, it is a children's book.
1: Think about it.
2: I think it's we got a good idea.
1: I think we should go with this, you know, write Absolutely. Off, write the Morning Drive kids storybook.
0: Absolutely.
1: Okay.
0: Absolutely.
1: On. Yeah.
0: Big thank you to Darren for being on the show this morning.
1: Yes.
0: Talking about Mother's Day and what we can cook.
1: Yes.
0: And the fact that his mother's food is edible.
1: Hey, Auntie Delia got two signature dishes,
0: that's true.
1: Darren does not know how to make it. All right. Thank you as well to all of you for all your amazing chime-ins, your voice notes, the sounds of the animals that would best represent you.
0: Absolutely.
1: We have got such a jungle orchestra of sounds for our Wild World opener.
0: Very true, very true.
1: Catch that tomorrow or maybe the day after, but we'll get down to putting it all together. So thank you for that. And we want to say a huge congratulations to our winner.
0: Vincent.
1: Yay!
0: Well done. You're walking away with, what is it, $200?
1: $200 worth of vouchers from Le Marchand du Whisky. Yes.
0: Alrighty. Sean Wee is going to take you through the rest of the morning and into lunch. We'll be back up at 6 a.m. tomorrow. Leave you with this. Talent gets noticed. Consistency gets promoted.
1: Wow.
0: Have a great day.
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2: These are your news headlines. I'm Shilpa Shades. About 90 employers are taken to task each year for not giving their domestic workers a mandatory monthly rest day. Manpower Minister Tan Sri Leng says the figure has remained steady since the rule was introduced in 2023. The policy requires at least one rest day a month that cannot be compensated away. He adds that the vast majority of employers comply, with less than 1% breaching the rule. Most domestic workers are given more than one rest day a month, and there are no plans to change the policy for now. Straits Times journalists Wong Yang and Christy Chu have won top honors at SBH Media's EMTM Awards. Known as Jerry and Mandy, the pair went viral during the 2025 general election with explainer videos that made politics engaging and easy to understand for young audiences. They received the Editor-in-Chief Award and were also named Young Journalists of the Year. The Straits Times Story of the Year went to its anti-vaping campaign, while Ng Wei Kai was named Journalist of the Year. At the SBH Radio Awards, Nadia Ko of Money FM 89.3 was named Producer of the Year, while KISS 92's Shania Xia won Rookie of the Year. KISS 92 DJs Joshua Simon and Juliana Yao also won the Talk of the Town Award for their discussion on bomb shelters in HDB flats. Police have recovered about $8.4 million that a commodity trading firm based in Singapore lost in a business email scam. The firm lodged a report on April 30th after it was duped into transferring $6.6 million to a fraudulent bank account in Oman. The company had received an email that looked to be from one of its suppliers, but with the domain name modified in a way that made it hard to tell. Police worked with HSBC Singapore, the UAE's Interior Ministry, the Dubai Anti-Fraud Center, and the Royal Oman Police to trace and recover the funds. Oil prices have eased for a second straight session. Brent crude dropped below $108 a barrel this morning, while U.S. crude also fell, with WTI futures slipping to about $100. Prices came under pressure after the U.S. said its combat operation against Iran had ended, while President Donald Trump announced a pause to efforts to guide ships through the Strait of Hormuz. That has raised hopes of easing supply disruptions, although the U.S. blockade on Iranian ports remains in place. The son of Myanmar's ousted leader Aung San Suu Kyi is calling for proof that she is alive. Kim Aris has urged France to help obtain independently verified confirmation after she was reportedly moved to house arrest. He says he has had no contact with his mother for years. Her lawyers say there has been no confirmed proof of life and her whereabouts remain unclear. An undated photo released by authorities has also been questioned.
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5: All right, just gone past 10 o'clock on your Wednesday. This is Shan here. You are in the Music Mansion. I'm going to have some sports updates for you. That's coming next. My favorite team, Arsenal, were playing last night, so got to talk about that, of course. Starting, though, with Garbage, Stupid Girl. This is Shan in the Music Mansion. 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

0: NSYNC on 1FM. This is Shan here. Got a report on one big football score.
1: The Music Mansion with Shan Wee. The yellow card.
0: All right, so overnight, it was the second leg of the semi-final between Arsenal and Atletico Madrid. And Arsenal had a 1-0 win. 2-1 on aggregate, moving into the finals of the Champions League for only the second time. I know you're wondering, what was the first time, Shan? The first time was 2006, right? Thierry Henry's Arsenal played Barcelona. At that time, it was the Ronaldinho period for Barcelona. And Arsenal lost their goalkeeper to a red card and played most of the final with 10 men and eventually lost 2-1. This was 2006, so they're going to have another chance at the Champions League final, although it will be against either Paris Saint-Germain or Bayern Munich. They play tonight. Their semi-final is tonight, but it's an exciting time for us Arsenal fans, making it through to the finals of the Champions League.
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0: Frankie is by Sister Sledge on 1FM. This is Shan here. It's the Music Mansion. Football fans, are you planning on watching the World Cup? Probably are. How about watching it as a job? Right? I have found this job listing. They will pay you $50,000, but you have to watch all of the World Cup games. Does this sound like the dream job? It's a real thing. Let me tell you all about it. The story is up next.
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4: These are your news headlines. I'm Shilpa Shades. About 90 employers are taken to task each year for not giving their domestic workers a mandatory monthly rest day. Manpower Minister Tan Sri Leng says the figure has remained steady since the rule was introduced in 2023. The policy requires at least one rest day a month that cannot be compensated away. He adds that the vast majority of employers comply, with less than 1% breaching the rule. Most domestic workers are given more than one rest day a month, and there are no plans to change the policy for now. Straits Times journalists Wong Young and Christy Chu have won top honors at SBH Media's EMTM Awards. Known as Jerry and Mandy, the pair went viral during the 2025 general election with explainer videos that made politics engaging and easy to understand for young audiences. They received the Editor-in-Chief Award and were also named Young Journalists of the Year. The Straits Times Story of the Year went to its anti-vaping campaign, while Ng Wei Kai was named Journalist of the Year. At the SBH Radio Awards, Nadia Ko of Money FM 89.3 was named Producer of the Year, while KISS 92's Shania Xia won Rookie of the Year. KISS 92 DJs Joshua Simon and Juliana Yao also won the Talk of the Town Award for their discussion on bomb shelters in HDB flats. Police have recovered about $8.4 million that a commodity trading firm based in Singapore lost in a business email scam. The firm lodged a report on April 30th after it was duped into transferring $6.6 million to a fraudulent bank account in Oman. The company had received an email that looked to be from one of its suppliers, but with the domain name modified in a way that made it hard to tell. Police worked with HSBC Singapore, the UAE's Interior Ministry, the Dubai Anti-Fraud Center, and the Royal Oman Police to trace and recover the funds. Oil prices have eased for a second straight session. Brent crude dropped below $108 a barrel this morning, while U.S. crude also fell, with WTI futures slipping to about $100. Prices came under pressure after the U.S. said its combat operation against Iran had ended, while President Donald Trump announced a pause to efforts to guide ships through the Strait of Hormuz. That has raised hopes of easing supply disruptions, although the U.S. blockade on Iranian ports remains in place. The son of Myanmar's ousted leader Aung San Suu Kyi is calling for proof that she is alive. Kim Aris has urged France to help obtain independently verified confirmation after she was reportedly moved to house arrest. He says he has had no contact with his mother for years. Her lawyers say there has been no confirmed proof of life and her whereabouts remain unclear. An undated photo released by authorities has also been questioned.
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0: The PIE towards Tuas, there's a breakdown at Clementi Road. And Tampines Avenue 6, there's faulty traffic lights at the junction with Street 61.
5: Legends never die, and neither do these.

0: That's Back on the Chain Gang by The Pretenders on 1FM. This is Shan here, it's the Music Mansion. And football fans, I might have found the greatest job in the world. How about getting $50,000 to watch all of the World Cup games? So this is happening in America, where it is being hosted, right? So the TV channel Fox Sports has teamed up with a job website called Indeed, and they have put up this job listing for what they call Chief World Cup Watcher. You will be paid a salary of $50,000. You must watch all of the 104 games. The catch is, you're going to be living in a glass cube in Times Square. Yes. So I don't know if they must stay in the glass cube at all times. Presumably they're allowed to go to the bathroom. But that's the gimmick. They're going to build this glass cube in Times Square, and then this person will live in the cube for the duration of the World Cup and, you know, create social media content, and all the tourists around will kind of be part of it. But that is the gimmick. And of course, the World Cup starts in June 11th. So if you think you can trade in your privacy for watching all of the World Cup games, by all means, go and Google it. It could be you.
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4: My temperature's around 30 degrees right now, and afternoon showers are expected.
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0: That's Dexy's Midnight Runners. You're listening to 1FM. It's the Music Mansion. And cool songs on the way. I'm going to play you The Scientist by Coldplay. Nobody said it was easy. Oh, it's so I'm also going to be testing your musical knowledge. I've got my game Synonym Roles. That is coming up pretty soon.
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2: These are your news headlines. I'm Shilpa Shades. Singapore has passed new laws to manage security and incidents on the upcoming Johor Bahru-Singapore Rapid Transit System link. Law Minister Edwin Tong says the framework sets out how both countries will handle cross-border incidents when the rail line starts operations. If an incident happens on the train, it will be handled by the country where it stops, while stalled trains will be managed based on their location. Both sides will assist each other when needed, but officers cannot make arrests across the border. Singapore has passed a bill to set up a new Skills and Workforce Development Agency. Manpower Minister Tan Sri Leng says the agency, called SWDA for short, will bring together training and job placement efforts under one system, combining SkillsFuture Singapore and Workforce Singapore. He told Parliament that the move will help better match skills to jobs as artificial intelligence and global changes reshape the economy. He said the SWDA will track employment outcomes and that no additional funding will be needed. It is expected to be set up in the third quarter of 2026. The government is planning to give Singaporeans more say in shaping policies and neighborhood plans. Senior Parliamentary Secretary Gohan Yen says new pilot projects will test ways to involve residents more directly. These include neighborhood renewal works in Boon Lay and Canberra. Ms. Goh told Parliament the government will also support more ground-up initiatives through the $50 million SG Partnerships Fund, which backs citizen-led projects and community efforts. In world news, the United States is pausing its operation to guide ships through the Strait of Hormuz just a day after it began. U.S. President Donald Trump says the move comes as progress is being made towards a possible agreement with Iran. Writing on Truth Social, he said the decision follows requests from Pakistan, which has been acting as an intermediary, and that the U.S. blockade of Iranian ports will remain in place. Earlier, Secretary of State Marco Rubio said the combat phase of U.S. operations against Iran had concluded after achieving its objectives. The pause comes amid renewed tensions in the Gulf, with recent attacks raising concerns over the stability of the ceasefire. The son of Myanmar's ousted leader Aung San Suu Kyi is calling for proof that she is alive. Kim Aris has urged France to help obtain independently verified confirmation after she was reportedly moved to house arrest. He says he has had no contact with his mother for years. Ms. Suu Kyi's lawyers say there has been no confirmed proof of life and her whereabouts remain unclear. An undated photo released by authorities has also been questioned.
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5: Hi, let's check if your musical brain is switched on. I'm going to play my little game, Synonym Roles. That's coming up next. Today's clue is on the way. First, though, a song called The Locomotion. Kylie Minogue on 1FM.

0: John Bon Jovi on 1FM. This is Shan here with you in the Music Mansion. And it's time for my game, Synonym Roles. In case you've never played before, I'm going to be looking at a song title, right? So it's one of the songs we play here at 1FM. And I changed the words to synonyms as a good example. From yesterday, my clue was beneath the overpass arch. And beneath the overpass arch is under the bridge. Okay, so that was yesterday's clue. Let's see if you can solve today's.
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0: Right, today's song I would describe as an exuberant and upbeat 80s anthem, released in 1984, by the way. And the clue is United in Charged Fantasies. United in Charged Fantasies. What is the actual song title if you want to take a guess? Send me a WhatsApp,
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0: Take a song title, change all the words to synonyms. You have to solve it. So my clue was this very upbeat 80s song. The clue is United in Charged Fantasies. And that is Together in Electric Dreams.
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0: Philip Oakey, 1984. Thanks for the WhatsApp messages coming through. Some of the correct messages. Marcus, Jason, Fleur, Lenny, Sylvia. Congratulations. And the same game happens tomorrow at this time.
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8: These are your news headlines. I'm Shilpa Shades. Singapore has passed new laws to manage security and incidents on the upcoming Johor Bahru-Singapore Rapid Transit System link. Law Minister Edwin Tong says the framework sets out how both countries will handle cross-border incidents when the rail line starts operations. If an incident happens on the train, it will be handled by the country where it stops, while stalled trains will be managed based on their location. Both sides will assist each other when needed, but officers cannot make arrests across the border. Singapore has passed a bill to set up a new Skills and Workforce Development Agency. Manpower Minister Tan Sri Leng says the agency, called SWDA for short, will bring together training and job placement efforts under one system, combining SkillsFuture Singapore and Workforce Singapore. He told Parliament that the move will help better match skills to jobs as artificial intelligence and global changes reshape the economy. He said the SWDA will track employment outcomes and that no additional funding will be needed. It is expected to be set up in the third quarter of 2026. The government is planning to give Singaporeans more say in shaping policies and neighbourhood plans. Senior Parliamentary Secretary Gohan Yen says new pilot projects will test ways to involve residents more directly. These include neighbourhood renewal works in Boon Lay and Canberra. Ms. Goh told Parliament the government will also support more ground-up initiatives through the $50 million SG Partnerships Fund, which backs citizen-led projects and community efforts. In world news, the United States is pausing its operation to guide ships through the Strait of Hormuz just a day after it began. U.S. President Donald Trump says the move comes as progress is being made towards a possible agreement with Iran. Writing on Truth Social, he said the decision follows requests from Pakistan, which has been acting as an intermediary, and that the U.S. blockade of Iranian ports will remain in place. Earlier, Secretary of State Marco Rubio said the combat phase of U.S. operations against Iran had concluded after achieving its objectives. The pause comes amid renewed tensions in the Gulf, with recent attacks raising concerns over the stability of the ceasefire. The son of Myanmar's ousted leader Aung San Suu Kyi is calling for proof that she is alive. Kim Aris has urged France to help obtain independently verified confirmation after she was reportedly moved to house arrest. He says he has had no contact with his mother for years. Ms. Suu Kyi's lawyers say there has been no confirmed proof of life and her whereabouts remain unclear. An undated photo released by authorities has also been questioned.
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0: Okay, the PIE towards Changi. There's a breakdown at Jurong West Avenue 2 entrance. And the MCE towards AYE, a breakdown after Central Boulevard.
1: Throwback. Bring that back. Break it down. A 1FM throwback.

0: George Michael's Faith on 1FM, and this is Shan here with you. A lot happening in May. The Car Expo happens this weekend. The weekend after that, we're doing FD's birthday, right? So the Flying Dutchman is going to be 70, and in celebration, we're having a party at Time Zone Orchard Exchange. That's right. Getting back to the inner child playing at the arcades. And at that party, we're also going to have food catered by lckitchen.com.sg. They actually have Mother's Day offers if you need some catering. And then we're getting a cake from The Patissiere. Thepatissiere.com is their website, a leading boutique bakery since the year 2000. And we're going to be partying on the 15th of May. If you do want to come join us, just send WhatsApp, Happy Birthday FD, and the number is 88550913.
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0: All right, we're about 30 degrees on average. Afternoon showers expected.
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0: This is 1FM, Shan here in the Music Mansion. I'm excited for the next Christopher Nolan epic. It is The Odyssey, right? So he's done his version of The Odyssey. And there is a brand new trailer which has just come out, which sheds a lot more light on, like, who's playing which role. So Matt Damon, of course, is Odysseus. But then Tom Holland is his son. Yeah. And then Robert Pattinson is definitely the villain. You can tell this a lot more from this brand new trailer. So if you're interested in The Odyssey, it's just come out on YouTube, the new trailer. And the movie itself will come out in July. Excited for that one. All right, coming up soon in the music here, we're going to rock it up with some AC/DC. Back in Black is coming soon. Also, the latest news headlines just around the corner.
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2: These are your news headlines. I'm Shilpa Shades. Singapore's Labour chief has filed a parliamentary motion calling for no jobless growth as artificial intelligence reshapes the economy. Ng Chee Meng says Singapore must build its own local market intelligence to guide workers, warning that global reports may not reflect local job realities. He says clearer data can help workers see which jobs may change or disappear and what skills they need to move into new roles. Mr. Ng adds that businesses must adopt AI in ways that benefit workers, not leave them behind. He also called for stronger support for displaced workers, including higher income professionals, so they can transition more quickly into new jobs. Singapore Airlines has delayed the launch of its new first and business class seats. It says the upgrade on its Airbus A350 fleet will now begin in the first quarter of 2027 instead of mid-2026 due to supply chain issues and certification delays. The new cabins are part of a $1.1 billion revamp covering 41 aircraft. SIA says the refreshed seats will feature more space and improved designs. The full upgrade program is expected to be completed by 2030. Oil prices have fallen for a second day on expectations that supply from the Middle East could resume flowing. Brent crude fell to about $108 a barrel this morning, while U.S. crude also fell, with WTI futures slipping to about $100. Prices came under pressure after the U.S. said its combat operation against Iran had ended, while President Donald Trump announced a pause to efforts to guide ships through the Strait of Hormuz. That has raised hopes of easing supply disruptions, although the U.S. blockade on Iranian ports remains in place. Meanwhile, Iran's Foreign Minister Abbas Araghchi is in China as pressure mounts on Beijing to help ease tensions in the Strait of Hormuz. Iranian news agencies say he arrived in Beijing this morning for talks with China's top diplomat Wang Yi on bilateral ties and regional developments. The visit is ahead of U.S. President Donald Trump's planned trip to China next week, where he is expected to meet Chinese President Xi Jinping. The talks come as U.S. Secretary of State Marco Rubio has called on China to pressure Tehran to loosen its chokehold on the Strait. And finally, Doris Fisher, the co-founder of American clothing retailer Gap, has died. The company says the 94-year-old passed away peacefully, although no cause of death was given. Mrs. Fisher and her husband, Donald, opened the first Gap store in San Francisco in 1969 and helped shape casual American fashion with affordable basics like jeans and t-shirts. She also came up with the company's name, a reference to the Generation Gap and young customers it sought to attract.
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5: Hi, just gone past 12 noon. This is a bit embarrassing. Stay to find out which famous musical group excitedly announced like a comeback tour, but now has had to cancel all of the gigs because of low ticket sales.
6: Ooh.
5: Cringe. Who am I talking about? That story's coming up. It's not Chili Peppers. Here they are. Give it away. 1FM.

0: love it. Back in Black, AC/DC on 1FM. This is Shan here with you. It is the Music Mansion. More great music coming up next. We have Eddie Grant. 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First, though, I do have a message, especially for the ladies out there. 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

0: That's Communication by Spandau Ballet on 1FM. It's Shan here in the Music Mansion. And music news, I mentioned earlier, there is one music group who unfortunately had to cancel their tour because of low ticket sales. Oh, cringe. Is there anything more embarrassing? I'm talking about the Pussycat Dolls. So, the Pussycat Dolls reformed. Well, three of them did. Nicole Scherzinger, as well as Ashley and Kimberly. And so this coming year, this next few months, they were going to do a comeback tour. They booked 33 dates across America, but they have announced that after taking an honest look at the low ticket sales, they have cancelled all of the gigs across America. Oh dear. They were booking themselves into quite large arenas and have therefore obviously misjudged the demand for Pussycat Dolls reunion. On the positive side for the girls, their European concerts and the British ones are selling quite well. So they will be going ahead with those in September. That's the Pussycat Dolls.
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9: These are your news headlines. I'm Shilpa Shades. Singapore's Labour chief has filed a parliamentary motion calling for no jobless growth as artificial intelligence reshapes the economy. Ng Chee Meng says Singapore must build its own local market intelligence to guide workers, warning that global reports may not reflect local job realities. He says clearer data can help workers see which jobs may change or disappear and what skills they need to move into new roles. Mr. Ng adds that businesses must adopt AI in ways that benefit workers, not leave them behind. He also called for stronger support for displaced workers, including higher income professionals, so they can transition more quickly into new jobs. Singapore Airlines has delayed the launch of its new first and business class seats. It says the upgrade on its Airbus A350 fleet will now begin in the first quarter of 2027 instead of mid-2026 due to supply chain issues and certification delays. The new cabins are part of a $1.1 billion revamp covering 41 aircraft. SIA says the refreshed seats will feature more space and improved designs. The full upgrade program is expected to be completed by 2030. Oil prices have fallen for a second day on expectations that supply from the Middle East could resume flowing. Brent crude fell to about $108 a barrel this morning, while U.S. crude also fell, with WTI futures slipping to about $100. Prices came under pressure after the U.S. said its combat operation against Iran had ended, while President Donald Trump announced a pause to efforts to guide ships through the Strait of Hormuz. That has raised hopes of easing supply disruptions, although the U.S. blockade on Iranian ports remains in place. Meanwhile, Iran's Foreign Minister Abbas Araghchi is in China as pressure mounts on Beijing to help ease tensions in the Strait of Hormuz. Iranian news agencies say he arrived in Beijing this morning for talks with China's top diplomat Wang Yi on bilateral ties and regional developments. The visit is ahead of U.S. President Donald Trump's planned trip to China next week, where he is expected to meet Chinese President Xi Jinping. The talks come as U.S. Secretary of State Marco Rubio has called on China to pressure Tehran to loosen its chokehold on the strait. And finally, Doris Fisher, the co-founder of American clothing retailer Gap, has died. The company says the 94-year-old passed away peacefully, although no cause of death was given. Mrs. Fisher and her husband, Donald, opened the first Gap store in San Francisco in 1969 and helped shape casual American fashion with affordable basics like jeans and t-shirts. She also came up with the company's name, a reference to the Generation Gap and young customers it sought to attract.
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11: The CTE tunnel towards AYE has a breakdown at Orchard Road exit. And ECP towards the city, a breakdown at Marine Parade.
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0: That's the Cranberries. This is 1FM. It's Shan here. Coming towards the end of my show, but something I like to do every day is take a look at the calendar.
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0: All right, what was happening on this date? It is the 6th of May. 6th of May back in 1991, there was a special TV premiere for the song Summertime. This was by The Fresh Prince. And what they did was, the song, the music video, premiered following the finale of The Fresh Prince of Bel-Air Season 1. Right, so it was almost like a tie-up between a TV show and a music career. And The Simpsons did this as well around that time. They debuted the song Do the Bart Man after an episode of The Simpsons. This was in 1991. All right, May 6th is a wedding anniversary for Amy Lee. Amy Lee is the lead singer of Evanescence. So she's been married for 19 years to a guy called Josh Hartzler, and he inspired this song, Bring Me to Life. So actually, years before they were a romantic couple, they were just friends. And this guy, Josh, would sort of be her confidant. And she would talk to him about the terrible boyfriends that she was having. And it was that interaction which inspired Bring Me to Life, which was, of course, the big breakthrough song for Evanescence. And then May 6th in 2013, Lauryn Hill was sentenced to jail. Of course, Lauryn Hill from the Fugees. So she was sentenced to prison for tax evasion. Yeah, she hadn't paid her enough taxes. And she was sentenced to 3 months in prison and then 3 months of house arrest. This was Lauryn Hill in 2013.
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0: Afternoon showers today. Tomorrow we're expecting to see rain in the late morning.
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0: C'est la vie is by Robbie Neville on 1FM. This is Sian here with you, coming towards the end of my show. Football fans, well, my team Arsenal made it through last night against Atletico Madrid. Who are they going to face in the final of the Champions League? We shall find out tonight when the very, very tasty Paris Saint-Germain and Bayern Munich play their second leg. Whoever wins, I'm going to be scared because they're really, really good. We shall see. All right, coming up next into the studio, Mr. Philip Chu. He's with you all the way until 4 o'clock. This has been Sian with you, 1FM 91.3.
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2: These are your news headlines. I'm Shilpa Shades. The Singapore Civil Defence Force will carry out a public test of the new Mass Emergency Alert System, SG Alert, on Sunday. Mobile users on Singtel's network will receive a pop-up notification at noon with a unique tone and vibration lasting up to 10 seconds. The alert will be triggered even if phones are on silent or do not disturb mode. The SCDF says the public should not be alarmed. The system will be used to warn people during emergencies, such as major fires or security incidents. The alert will be rolled out to other networks at a later date. Another member of a transnational scam syndicate led by two Singaporean brothers has been charged. 30-year-old Nyam Siao Chui faces one charge for allegedly working as a scam caller at a Cambodia-based call center targeting victims in Singapore. The syndicate is linked to at least 535 reported scam cases, with total losses of around $53 million. Nyam was arrested in Phnom Penh and brought back to Singapore earlier this week. Police say the alleged mastermind Ng Wei Liang remains on the run. His brother, Ng Wei Kong, was charged last year, along with other members of the syndicate. SPH Media handed out 19 awards across its newsrooms at this year's EMTM Awards. Straits Times journalists Wong Young and Christy Chu picked up the Editor-in-Chief and Young Journalists of the Year Awards. Known as Jerry and Mandy, the pair went viral during the 2025 general election with their explainer videos aimed at young audiences. The Straits Times Story of the Year went to its anti-vaping campaign, while Ng Wei Kai was named Journalist of 2025. Money FM 89.3's Nadia Koh was SPH Radio's Producer of the Year, while KISS 92's Shania Xia was named Best Rookie. KISS 92 DJs Joshua Simon and Juliana Yao took the Talk of the Town award. Crypto exchange Coinbase is cutting about 14% of its global workforce, a move that will affect around 700 employees. The company says it is trimming costs amid crypto market volatility while shifting its focus towards artificial intelligence. CEO Brian Armstrong says teams will be streamlined, with some roles combining engineering, design, and product functions. The move is part of a broader wave of job cuts across the crypto and payment sectors, as firms look to reduce costs amid weaker demand. And finally, New Zealand is set to introduce a new citizenship test for migrants from next year. The Internal Affairs Ministry says applicants will need to pass an exam covering topics such as government, human rights, and democratic principles. The in-person test will have 20 multiple-choice questions, with at least 15 correct answers needed to pass. Currently, applicants only need to sign a declaration confirming they understand the responsibilities of citizenship.
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5: Hey there, this is Philip Chu. Good afternoon. Happy midweek. Glad you've stayed with us here on 1FM. Another matcha bundle to be won from Cottage Tea, along, of course, with the music. And how about this one for starters by Rick Springfield?

0: 1FM 91.3, Good Times, Greatest Hits. Wilson Phillips with Hold On, based on the principles of Alcoholic Anonymous, specifically the concept of taking life one day at a time. China Phillips was one of the songwriters, and she was inspired by her own battle with drug and alcohol abuse. Good to have you with us this afternoon. After this, the band who were arguably more popular than even Bob Marley in Jamaica in the 70s. Yeah, it's true. They've been around since then, even though to the rest of the world, to most of us, they're known for their hits in the 90s. Like the next one you're about to hear by Inner Circle.
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2: 70. 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

0: YFM 91.3, good times, greatest hits, the brothers Casey and JoJo, All My Life, the song which JoJo wrote for his then 7-year-old daughter, Kayla. But it also could be a love song, right? I mean, for any romantic occasion or purpose. No surprise that the song reached the summit of the Billboard Hot 100 chart at number one. Today, another one of you will get to win a matcha bundle worth $150 from Tea Cottage. So if you're first in with the correct answer for today's Link It Challenge, you will win that prize, okay? Thanks for tuning in to us this afternoon. If you're driving, you're wondering if there's, you know, any traffic update you should know about. Well, that's gonna, I'm gonna fill you in after the news headlines. And then we have another 70s throwback of the hour from Tina Charles. Stay with me.
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5: These are your news headlines. I'm Shilpa Shades. The Singapore Civil Defence Force will carry out a public test of the new mass emergency alert system, SG Alert, on Sunday. Mobile users on Singtel's network will receive a pop-up notification at noon with a unique tone and vibration lasting up to 10 seconds. The alert will be triggered even if phones are on silent or do not disturb mode. The SCDF says the public should not be alarmed. The system will be used to warn people during emergencies such as major fires or security incidents. The alert will be rolled out to other networks at a later date. Another member of a transnational scam syndicate led by two Singaporean brothers has been charged. 30-year-old Nyam Siao Chui faces one charge for allegedly working as a scam caller at a Cambodia-based call center targeting victims in Singapore. The syndicate is linked to at least 535 reported scam cases with total losses of around $53 million. Nyam was arrested in Phnom Penh and brought back to Singapore earlier this week. Police say the alleged mastermind Ng Wei Liang remains on the run. His brother Ng Wei Kang was charged last year along with other members of the syndicate. SPH Media handed out 19 awards across its newsrooms at this year's EMTM Awards. Straits Times journalists Wong Yang and Christy Chu picked up the Editor-in-Chief and Young Journalists of the Year Awards. Known as Jerry and Mandy, the pair went viral during the 2025 general election with their explainer videos aimed at young audiences. The Straits Times Story of the Year went to its anti-vaping campaign, while Ng Wei Kai was named Journalist of 2025. Money FM 89.3's Nadia Ko was SBH Radio's Producer of the Year, while KISS 92's Shania Xia was named Best Rookie. KISS 92 DJs Joshua Simon and Juliana Yao took the Talk of the Town award. Crypto exchange Coinbase is cutting about 14% of its global workforce, a move that will affect around 700 employees. The company says it is trimming costs amid crypto market volatility while shifting its focus towards artificial intelligence. CEO Brian Armstrong says teams will be streamlined, with some roles combining engineering, design, and product functions. The move is part of a broader wave of job cuts across the crypto and payment sectors, as firms look to reduce costs amid weaker demand. And finally, New Zealand is set to introduce a new citizenship test for migrants from next year. The Internal Affairs Ministry says applicants will need to pass an exam covering topics such as government, human rights, and democratic principles. The in-person test will have 20 multiple-choice questions, with at least 15 correct answers needed to pass. Currently, applicants only need to sign a declaration confirming they understand the responsibilities of citizenship.
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0: If you happen to be driving, a couple of vehicle breakdowns for you to be aware of. One on the PIE towards Changi after the ECP. Do avoid lane 2 there. And another on the AYE towards the MCE after Jurong Town Hall Road. And there's been an accident as well on the CTE towards the SLE after Brattle Road.
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0: 1FM 91.3, Good Times, Greatest Hits. That's Chris Isaac, Wicked Game, Dangerous Attraction to People Who Are Not Good For You. That's what the song is about. And if you've ever been in that situation, you know how it's going to turn out. That song was kind of a sleeper hit for Chris Isaac, especially after being featured in the David Lynch movie, Wild at Heart. Don't know if you've seen it, but I haven't. Maybe I did. I can't remember. Anyway, it's that unforgettable, to me at least. Now, in case you missed out on hearing about it, and, well, I'm sure you've heard about it, but, you know, haven't made the decision whether or not to, but we're inviting you to come up with an hour's worth of a playlist, hearing it played on 1FM as well. So send over your list of 15 songs, you know, of songs from the 70s, 80s, 90s, early 2000s. And then send it over by WhatsApp, 8855-0913, including your name as well. And if we love your selection, I'll play it between 3 and 4 o'clock on The Sweetest Game. Okay, so do it as soon as you can. Thanks for making us your listening choice. And do keep it here, okay? Westlife, Jimmy Eat World, after the weather outlook.
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0: Alrighty, mostly cloudy this afternoon with showers in forecast for the rest of the afternoon. At the moment, a high of 32 degrees Celsius.
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0: 1FM 91.3, Good Times, Greatest Hits. That's, of course, Westlife and Fool Again. If you've ever been to their concerts more than once, you will notice that they have kind of like a mid-song stool-sitting session, and then specifically standing up when the key starts to change. That's a kind of a deliberate styling choice, and their fans seem to love it. All right, news headlines just around the corner. More of the greatest hits to look forward to after the news headlines, so hang on.
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7: These are your news headlines. I'm Shahzad Haque. The Ministry of Education will be introducing artificial intelligence tools in primary schools with guardrails in place. Education Minister Desmond Lee told Parliament that primary 4 to 6 pupils will use AI tools specifically designed for education and only under supervision. He said pupils at that age have developed the foundational skills needed to begin using simple digital tools to support their learning. Schools will also teach students when not to use AI to ensure they don't take shortcuts that bypass actual learning. Mr. Lee added that MOE will continue to adjust its approach as the technology develops and more research is done. Police are warning the public about a scam involving fake virtual meetings with senior government officials, royalty and celebrities. Victims are approached on social media or messaging platforms such as WhatsApp or Telegram and persuaded to transfer money for investment or other purposes. In some cases, they're invited to join virtual meetings and tricked into providing personal details, including identification documents. Police advise the public to verify such requests and never send money or personal information to unverified contacts. Singapore Airlines has delayed the launch of its new first and business class seats. It says the upgrade on its Airbus A350 fleet will now begin in the first quarter of 2027 instead of mid-2026 due to supply chain issues and certification delays. The new cabins are part of a $1.1 billion revamp covering 41 aircraft. SIA says the refreshed seats will feature more space and improved designs. The full upgrade program is expected to be completed by 2030. Iran's Foreign Minister Abbas Araghchi is in China as pressure mounts on Beijing to help ease tensions in the Strait of Hormuz. Talks between Mr. Araghchi and China's top diplomat Wang Yi are now underway in Beijing, focusing on bilateral ties and regional developments. The visit comes ahead of US President Donald Trump's planned trip to China next week, where he's expected to meet Chinese President Xi Jinping. The meeting comes after fresh clashes in the Gulf and a US-led operation to guide ships through the strait was paused amid signs of progress in talks with Iran. Meanwhile, gold prices have edged higher for a second straight session amid signs of easing tensions in the Middle East. Bullion rose above $4,600 an ounce, supported by a weaker dollar and improved risk sentiment. Prices climbed after U.S. President Trump announced a pause in efforts to guide ships through the Strait of Hormuz and said progress had been made towards a possible agreement with Iran. However, gains remain limited as expectations of higher US interest rates continue to weigh on demand for non-yielding assets like gold.
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0: Second half of the workday, I hope you don't need too long to settle back in at work, especially after a good lunch. All right, more music to get you kicking off this hour. We're going to have this one by Corner Shop Brimful of Usher. Here we go.

0: 1FM 91.3, Good Times, Greatest Hits. That's Bob Minor. Remember the name. Okay, later in the hour, a shot at the Lincoln Challenge to win a matcha bundle worth $150 from Tea Cottage. So you want to listen up for the challenge when it comes around, especially if you want to win some matcha tea. 15th May is when we're having birthday celebrations for the Flying Dutchman as he turns 70 this month. This will be at Time Zone Orchard Plus. Exchange, 7 to 9 p.m. Let me repeat the venue again. 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

0: 1.3 Good Times Greatest Hits. Midnight Star. They're from the same university, serious about their craft. So they wrote their own music and played their own instruments. That's their best known hit called Midas Touch. Now, if you're one of those who underestimate how much you need for your retirement, especially when factoring in inflation and unexpected life events, then this will be something you should sign up for. 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All right, we've got Looking Glass coming up on this hour's 1FM Throwback. News headlines on the way. And after that, we will see if there's anything for you to take note of on the roads.
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4: These are your news headlines. I'm Shahzad Haque. The Ministry of Education will be introducing artificial intelligence tools in primary schools with guardrails in place. Education Minister Desmond Lee told Parliament that primary 4 to 6 pupils will use AI tools specifically designed for education and only under supervision. He said pupils at that age have developed the foundational skills needed to begin using simple digital tools to support their learning. Schools will also teach students when not to use AI to ensure they don't take shortcuts that bypass actual learning. Mr. Lee added that MOE will continue to adjust its approach as the technology develops and more research is done. Police are warning the public about a scam involving fake virtual meetings with senior government officials, royalty and celebrities. Victims are approached on social media or messaging platforms such as WhatsApp or Telegram and persuaded to transfer money for investment or other purposes. In some cases, they're invited to join virtual meetings and tricked into providing personal details, including identification documents. Police advise the public to verify such requests and never send money or personal information to unverified contacts. Singapore Airlines has delayed the launch of its new first and business class seats. It says the upgrade on its Airbus A350 fleet will now begin in the first quarter of 2027 instead of mid-2026 due to supply chain issues and certification delays. The new cabins are part of a $1.1 billion revamp covering 41 aircraft. SIA says the refreshed seats will feature more space and improved designs. The full upgrade program is expected to be completed by 2030. Iran's Foreign Minister Abbas Araghchi is in China as pressure mounts on Beijing to help ease tensions in the Strait of Hormuz. Talks between Mr. Araghchi and China's top diplomat Wang Yi are now underway in Beijing, focusing on bilateral ties and regional developments. The visit comes ahead of US President Donald Trump's planned trip to China next week, where he's expected to meet Chinese President Xi Jinping. The meeting comes after fresh clashes in the Gulf and a US-led operation to guide ships through the strait was paused amid signs of progress in talks with Iran. Meanwhile, gold prices have edged higher for a second straight session amid signs of easing tensions in the Middle East. Bullion rose above $4,600 an ounce, supported by a weaker dollar and improved risk sentiment. Prices climbed after US President Trump announced a pause in efforts to guide ships through the Strait of Hormuz and said progress had been made towards a possible agreement with Iran. However, gains remain limited as expectations of higher US interest rates continue to weigh on demand for non-yielding assets like gold.
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0: Vehicle breakdown on the PIE towards Tuas after the BKE. Roadwork as well on the PIE towards Tuas after Jalan Yunus. Do avoid lane 1. And there is an obstacle on the PIE towards Changi after Stevens Road in lane 3.
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0: 1FM 91.3, Good Times, Greatest Hits. That Whitney Houston, of course, So Emotional. The 6 of 7 consecutive number one U.S. singles for Whitney. That's a record which still stands. All the songs were from her first two albums, during which she, you know, she avoided any sort of controversy and just simply focused on recording the songs that were recommended to her by her manager. So, you know, very disciplined. Weather update on the way, and then Janet Jackson right after.
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0: All right, mostly cloudy with showers to be expected as well this afternoon. Maximum temperature outdoors, 32 degrees Celsius.
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1: So if you can figure out what these two songs have in common, you will win a matcha bundle worth $150 from Tea Cottage, a premium tea wholesaler with over 15 years of expertise, serving the finest ingredients with a focus on health and quality. 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Okay, first have a listen to these two song hooks, all right?

0: All right, those two songs share something in common. Should be quite easy if you know the answer. Be fast, be quick, be first in with the correct answer and you will win. Okay, WhatsApp 8855-0913. 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
7: These are your news headlines. I'm Shazad Haq. Singapore currently has 30,500 electric vehicle charging points island-wide and is on track to meet its 2030 target of 60,000. Senior Minister of State for Transport Sun Xueling told Parliament the Land Transport Authority closely monitors EV adoption rates and coordinates with agencies to deploy chargers in car parks with high demand. On related fire safety issues, Minister of State for National Development Alvin Tan said all EV chargers in HDB car parks are required to comply with technical and safety specifications under the national standard governing EV charging systems. Police are working with Telegram to implement further anti-scam measures to come online by this year. Minister of State for Home Affairs Gopeng Ming told Parliament the cooperation can be attributed to the Online Criminal Harms Act, which took effect from February 2024. The legislation empowers authorities to prevent accounts involved in online criminal content from interacting with users here. This has allowed the police to more effectively disrupt criminal activity on platforms like Telegram, including scams, drug offers, and sexual crimes. ASEAN Chair, the Philippines, is urging Myanmar to allow the bloc's special envoy to meet detained leader Aung San Suu Kyi and to let her communicate with her family. Manila says the moves would demonstrate genuine commitment to national reconciliation and advance inclusive political dialogue under ASEAN's peace framework. Ms. Suu Kyi has been detained since Myanmar's military coup in 2021 and is serving a 27-year sentence on charges her allies say were politically motivated. Her sentence was recently commuted by 1/6 as part of a broader amnesty. Australia and Fiji have agreed broadly on a new security and political treaty. The Vuvale Union builds on an earlier partnership signed in 2019, covering security, economic and people-to-people ties. Australia will also provide $30 million Australian to Fiji to help stabilise fuel supplies amid rising energy prices from the Middle East conflict. The agreement is being seen as part of Canberra's broader push to strengthen ties across the Pacific, while Beijing makes similar moves. US low-cost carrier Spirit Airlines has shut down, becoming the industry's first casualty linked to the Iran war and soaring oil prices. The domestic carrier had also not been profitable since the pandemic. Spirit's lawyer told the bankruptcy court that sharply higher jet fuel prices left the carrier with no remaining way out. Its collapse also follows the withdrawal of a US government bailout and absence of a credible merger or acquisition offer.
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9: Just after 3, thanks for making us a part of your afternoon. Philip Chu hanging out with you for another hour with a whole bunch of top hits from Blue, TLC, Metallica in this hour. And first up is Michael Jackson.

0: Sounds of Smash Mouth on 1FM 91.3. Good times, greatest hits. Thanks for taking out the Linkit Challenge. And for WhatsApping your answers, not too difficult, was it? Anyway, the prize goes to Muhammad Nazli, who said both songs are James Bond theme songs. We played the hook of License to Kill by Gladys Knight from the same James Bond movie of the same title. Also, The Living Daylights by Aha. So, how right you are. A matcha bundle worth $150 from Tea Cottage going out to you. You get to enjoy ceremonial matcha, barista matcha. Also, you get a matcha shaker, among other goodies. And you know, at Tea Cottage, you can also delight in their premium teas, including the very popular ceremonial grade Uji Matcha, the Shou Pu'er, and Snow Chrysanthemum. Okay, you can find Tea Cottage at Suntec City, or stay tuned for the upcoming opening at Vivo City. All right, we've got Martika on the way, and after these, Metallica.
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0: 1FM 91.3, Good Times, Greatest Hits. That's TLC, Waterfalls. Well, when it rains heavily, you might see some mini waterfalls at the drains or canals here in Singapore. But wait, hang on, we have a huge one, right, at Changi Airport, the Botex. I never tire of seeing that. That's amazing. We're having birthday celebrations for the Flying Dutchman as he turns 70, and we'd love for you to join us at Time Zone Orchard Exchange, 15th of May, 7 to 9 p.m. You and three of your friends are invited. So WhatsApp Happy Birthday FD to 8855013. Spots are limited, so don't miss out, okay? Quick mention as well on the Patissier, Singapore's leading boutique bakery since 2000. They craft innovative French-style cakes and pastries from premium ingredients, ideal for any occasion. News headlines and traffic updates on the way, and then back on a 1FM throwback by the Rolling Stones. And coming up, we have a couple of commercials for you, and then back to a throwback, okay? Keep it right here.
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4: These are your news headlines. I'm Shahzad Haque. Singapore currently has 30,500 electric vehicle charging points island-wide and is on track to meet its 2030 target of 60,000. Senior Minister of State for Transport Sun Xueling told Parliament the Land Transport Authority closely monitors EV adoption rates and coordinates with agencies to deploy chargers in car parks with high demand. On related fire safety issues, Minister of State for National Development Alvin Tan said all EV chargers in HDB car parks are required to comply with technical and safety specifications under the national standard governing EV charging systems. Police are working with Telegram to implement further anti-scam measures to come online by this year. Minister of State for Home Affairs Gopeng Ming told Parliament the cooperation can be attributed to the Online Criminal Harms Act, which took effect from February 2024. The legislation empowers authorities to prevent accounts involved in online criminal content from interacting with users here. This has allowed the police to more effectively disrupt criminal activity on platforms like Telegram, including scams, drug offers, and sexual crimes. ASEAN Chair, the Philippines, is urging Myanmar to allow the bloc's special envoy to meet detained leader Aung San Suu Kyi and to let her communicate with her family. Manila says the moves would demonstrate genuine commitment to national reconciliation and advance inclusive political dialogue under ASEAN's peace framework. Ms. Suu Kyi has been detained since Myanmar's military coup in 2021 and is serving a 27-year sentence on charges her allies say were politically motivated. Her sentence was recently commuted by one-sixth as part of a broader amnesty. Australia and Fiji have agreed broadly on a new security and political treaty. The Vuvale Union builds on an earlier partnership signed in 2019, covering security, economic and people-to-people ties. Australia will also provide $30 million Australian to Fiji to help stabilise fuel supplies amid rising energy prices from the Middle East conflict. The agreement is being seen as part of Canberra's broader push to strengthen ties across the Pacific, while Beijing makes similar moves. US low-cost carrier Spirit Airlines has shut down, becoming the industry's first casualty linked to the Iran war and soaring oil prices. The domestic carrier had also not been profitable since the pandemic. Spirit's lawyer told the bankruptcy court that sharply higher jet fuel prices left the carrier with no remaining way out. Its collapse also follows the withdrawal of a US government bailout and absence of a credible merger or acquisition offer.
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0: All right, vehicle breakdown on the BKE towards the PIE after Dairy Farm Road. Also, roadworks on the PIE towards Changi after Thompson Road. Do avoid lane 4 and roadworks as well on the AYE towards Tuas at the Jurong Port Road exit. And that'll do it for traffic.
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0: Well, FM 91.3, Good Times, Greatest Hits. Boyzone with Every Day I Love You. That's kind of a significant song as far as their fans are concerned, because it was their last song before their first breakup. Because eventually they regrouped again, did some more concerts. So they're still around, Boyzone. Thanks for having us on today. It is, of course, a Wednesday. Hope you're enjoying your midweek, wherever you are tuning in from. Still to come, more great songs for you to enjoy by the likes of from the likes of Michael Bolton, as well as Pink. And after these, we got some weather news for you. All right, as soon as we can.
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3: All right, mostly cloudy this afternoon with a good chance of showers over some areas. I do believe some areas are experiencing some rain. Anyway, we're not, so we're just waiting for the rain to come. Anyway, at the moment, it's a maximum of 32 degrees Celsius.
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0: 1FM 91.3, good times, greatest hits. Michael Bolton, he's the only guy, only singer, I think, who could cover that song and, you know, does justice to it. When a Man Loves a Woman, first, of course, done by Percy Sledge. Almost time for me to head on out and hand it over to Jules. She'll be... Yes, hello, Jules. She'll be in for... she's in for Carol Smith, who's not feeling too well. And so, you know, keep her company, of course, all the way from 4 o'clock till 4 to 8 o'clock here on the Escapade. Okay. I'm Philip Chu. Thank you for listening. I will catch you tomorrow.
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9: These are your news headlines. I'm Shahzad Haque. The government says it's mindful about intervening in private insurers' pricing decisions, which could ultimately hurt policyholders. Minister of State for Health Rahayu Mazam told Parliament artificially capping premiums could result in reduced benefits or exit of insurers, as price increases reflect cost drivers such as an ageing population, more expensive treatments, and manpower costs. She said the government is instead tackling root causes through fee benchmarks, clinical guidance, enforcement action, and the development of not-for-profit hospitals. Between 2021 and 2024, premiums for private hospital integrated shield plan rose at an average of 8.6% annually, while rider premiums rose at 17.2% a year. About 90 employers are taken to task each year for not giving their domestic workers a mandatory monthly rest day. Manpower Minister Tan Sri Leng says the figure has remained steady since the rule was introduced in 2023. The policy requires at least one rest day a month that cannot be compensated away. Dr. Tan said with the vast majority of employers complying with the rule, there are no plans to change the policy for now. A former pastor has been jailed 3 years for repeatedly molesting a young girl with a severe language disorder. The abuse began in 2015 when the victim was 12 and continued until 2019. The judge said the case involved a serious abuse of trust, noting that the 72-year-old was the pastor of the church which the victim attended. Details about the man and his church cannot be disclosed due to a gag order protecting the victim's identity. In world news, Saudi Arabia's fiscal deficit widened to its highest level since 2018 in the first quarter, as the continued closure of the Strait of Hormuz squeezed oil exports. The kingdom posted a budget shortfall of 125.7 billion riyals, or 42.7 billion Singapore dollars, more than double from a year earlier. It came on the back of oil revenue dipping around 3% and expenditure rising some 20%. The figures highlight the pressures on the Middle East's largest economy as the US-Israeli war on Iran enters its third month. A Japanese startup is planning to send an anime-inspired robot into space by the first half of next year. Called Everyone's Haro, it's modelled on the iconic character from the Model Suit Gundam series. Its destination is the Japanese experiment module on the International Space Station. The company Space Entry says the 21-centimeter aluminium robot will test autonomous movement in microgravity.
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10: Yeah, good afternoon to you. It's Jules with you, sitting in for Carol on the Escapade, keeping you company as we think about going home soon. We're going to have great music, Rick Price, Queen coming your way, Spice Girl. Girls, not just girl, but girls. You stick around for all that and more. Also, All Saints up next. But it's Nelson, Can't Live Without Your Love and Affection on 1FM 91.3. Good afternoon. How you doing? Yeah.

0: Brannigan with Gloria on 1FM 91.3. Good afternoon to you. Hey, it's Jules with you, keeping you company till 8 o'clock as you, start to think about going home, of course. Okay, it's a special day coming up next Friday because it's our one and only FD's birthday. He's going to be 70 years old. Unbelievable. He does not behave like a 70, more like 17 sometimes. Join us and party on with him at Time Zone at Orchard. I've got more details to come. Just stay tuned for all of that. Also coming up, one of Queen's most iconic songs, especially for us in the radio world. It, you know, took 3 days locked in the studio to write. So stay with me for that one. Also, stick around for the good sounds of Spice Girls.
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0: It's 1FM 91.3. That's Queen with a Radio Gaga. It took Roger Taylor 3 days locked in the studio to write that song. Amazing. After they heard Radio Gaga while they were in LA, of course. Hey, it's Jules with you, sitting in for Carol and the Escapade. Hope you're feeling good and getting ready to head home. If the boss is not listening, of course, then you can stop picking your stuff. Okay, still to come. We've got great tracks, okay? Also, if you have anybody to shout out to, please send them my way, okay? 8855-0913. I do have a joke coming up your way. Sent to me by someone, Derek. So I'm going to read that out in just a while. Stay tuned for that one. Also, traffic and news coming up next. Stick around.
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3: These are your news headlines. I'm Shahzad Haq. The government says it's mindful about intervening in private insurers' pricing decisions, which could ultimately hurt policyholders. Minister of State for Health Rahayu Mazam told Parliament artificially capping premiums could result in reduced benefits or exit of insurers, as price increases reflect cost drivers such as an ageing population, more expensive treatments, and manpower costs. She said the government is instead tackling root causes through fee benchmarks, clinical guidance, enforcement action, and the development of not-for-profit hospitals. Between 2021 and 2024, premiums for private hospital Integrated Shield Plan rose at an average of 8.6% annually, while rider premiums rose at 17.2% a year. About 90 employers are taken to task each year for not giving their domestic workers a mandatory monthly rest day. Manpower Minister Tan Sri Leng says the figure has remained steady since the rule was introduced in 2023. The policy requires at least one rest day a month that cannot be compensated away. Dr. Tan said with the vast majority of employers complying with the rule, there are no plans to change the policy for now. A former pastor has been jailed 3 years for repeatedly molesting a young girl with a severe language disorder. The abuse began in 2015 when the victim was 12 and continued until 2019. The judge said the case involved a serious abuse of trust, noting that the 72-year-old was the pastor of the church which the victim attended. Details about the man and his church cannot be disclosed due to a gag order protecting the victim's identity. In world news, Saudi Arabia's fiscal deficit widened to its highest level since 2018 in the first quarter, as the continued closure of the Strait of Hormuz squeezed oil exports. The kingdom posted a budget shortfall of 125.7 billion riyals, or 42.7 billion Singapore dollars, more than double from a year earlier. It came on the back of oil revenue dipping around 3% and expenditure rising some 20%. The figures highlight the pressures on the Middle East's largest economy as the US-Israeli war on Iran enters its third month. A Japanese startup is planning to send an anime-inspired robot into space by the first half of next year. Called Everyone's Haro, it's modelled on the iconic character from the Model Suit Gundam series. Its destination is the Japanese experiment module on the International Space Station. The company Space Entry says the 21-centimeter aluminium robot will test autonomous movement in microgravity.
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0: Okay, heavy traffic on the PIE to watch out for towards Tuas at the CTE SLE exit. And a few vehicles have broken down. One on SLE towards CTE after Upper Thompson Road. On the PIE towards Tuas after Jurong Canal Drive. And also on a PIE towards Tuas, same direction, but at the AYE exit. Anything else, let us know at 8855-0913. And do please drive safely.
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0: It's 1FM 91.3, Good Times, Greatest Hits, and Rick Price. Not a day goes by. It is 4:42 on his Wednesday, May 6th. Is Jules with you, sitting in for Carol. Hope you're feeling better, Carol. She's taking a couple of days off to recover. Her throat's getting a little bit, you know, and I think it's going around. So you know what you have to do. Take care of yourself. Hydrate. Take your vitamin C and rest, okay? Or visit a doctor if you're not feeling good too. Okay, to speaking of doctors, I've got this joke from Derek. A man bursts into a doctor's office yelling, "Doctor, help! I'm shrinking!" So the doctor looks at him and says, "Relax, you'll just have to be a little patient." All right, stick around. We've got a great tunes coming your way. New Order, Hanson, up next.
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2: Well, it's cloudy for the rest of the day. For tomorrow, expect thundery showers over many areas in the late morning. Right now, it's 26.7 degrees Celsius, going to a low of 24 overnight.
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0: It's 1FM 91.3, New Order and True Faith. Hope you're enjoying the music on this Wednesday afternoon. Coming up is going to be 5 o'clock very soon, which means we have the news update. But before that, the number one song of Billboard's 1994 charts. What is it? Stick around to find out.
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1: Well, we're looking at pretty busy traffic on the roads on the AYE towards Tuas between Tuas Checkpoint and Tuas West Road. Also on TPE towards SLE at Loyang Avenue exit and on a CTE towards SLE between Jalan Bahagia and Merchant Road. Vehicles have broken down, one on the KJE towards BKE after Senja Road, on the SLE towards CTE after Upper Thomson Road, and that's what you should look out for. Anything else, let us know at 8855-0913.
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4: These are your news headlines. I'm Shahzad Haq. A global watchdog says Singapore's $3 billion money laundering case exposed gaps in corporate gatekeeping, even as it demonstrated strong enforcement capabilities. In its latest report, the Financial Action Task Force says the case uncovered breaches involving lawyers, financial institutions, and property agents, prompting regulatory action and tighter anti-money laundering measures. However, it also highlighted Singapore's swift and coordinated response, including the establishment of an interministerial committee and policy reforms, describing it as a clear demonstration of political commitment to addressing financial crime risks. Singapore currently has 30,500 electric vehicle charging points island-wide and is on track to meet its 2030 target of 60,000. Senior Minister of State for Transport, Sun Xue Ling, told Parliament the Land Transport Authority closely monitors EV adoption rates and coordinates with agencies to deploy chargers in car parks with high demand. On related fire safety issues, Minister of State for National Development, Alvin Tan, said all EV chargers in HDB car parks are required to comply with technical and safety specifications under the National Standard Governing EV Charging Systems. A nightclub waitress has been jailed more than a year after a vape-selling scheme escalated into multiple offences, including drug consumption and fraud. Adelaide Ung Rui Yun sold vaping products through WhatsApp and Telegram between 2020 and 2021, earning about $100 in profit. The 26-year-old Singaporean was later convicted of additional offences, including methamphetamine consumption, shop theft, and making a false work pass declaration. A further 21 charges were taken into consideration when the court sentenced Ung to 1 year and 7 weeks jail. Bali is stepping up enforcement against foreign tourists involved in immigration violations and illegal activities on the resort island. In the latest crackdown, three foreign nationals, two Russians and a Nigerian, were arrested for alleged links to an online prostitution ring. Immigration officials say the arrests were made during coordinated efforts at different locations following the discovery of a website advertising sexual services involving foreigners. Authorities say the move comes amid a broader push to curb visa misuse and unlawful work, with dozens of foreigners detained in recent weeks. US low-cost carrier Spirit Airlines has shut down, becoming the industry's first casualty linked to the Iran war and soaring oil prices. The domestic carrier had also not been profitable since the pandemic. Spirit's lawyers told the bankruptcy court that sharply higher jet fuel prices left the carrier with no remaining way out. Its collapse also follows the withdrawal of a US government bailout and absence of a credible merger or acquisition offer.
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1: Yeah, good afternoon to you. It is 5:04 right now. Jules with you all the way till 8 o'clock, sitting in for Carol. In this hour, if you love your brownie, stick around with some for yourself this hour. Also, put your thinking cap on for that one. Sounds of Backstreet Boys as well as TATU or Tattoo coming up next about this Bon Jovi. 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

0: the Backstreet Boys and I Wanted That Way. 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Hope you're having a great day so far. And if it hasn't been so good, well, it's okay. It's okay. It's going to be over soon, okay? We've got REM as well as Karen White coming up. And also sending a big shout out to Dave for listening in all the way from Perth. And hey, if you have any shout outs as well, send them through to me at 8855-0913. And yes, still to come, we've got brownies to give away for all the brownie lovers. So just stay right here.
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0: Watch out for vehicles that have broken down. One on the BKE towards Woodlands after KJE in the direction of PIE. Also on SLE towards CTE after Upper Thompson Road. Heavy traffic continuing on the CTE towards SLE. That's between Jalan Bahagia and Merton Road. And on AYE towards Tuas between Tuas Checkpoint and Tuas West Road. Also heavy traffic on the CTE towards SLE between Ang Mo Kio Avenue 3 and Brado Road. And there's been an accident. Watch out for this one. On Upper Changi Road East towards Changi after Sime Road. And that's on Lane 1. So do avoid it if you can. Anything else, let us know at 8855-0913. And do drive safe.
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0: 1FM 91.3, that's REM and Losing My Religion. It's Jules with you, sitting in for Carol. All the way till 8 o'clock, you got me for company. Well, brownie lovers, your chance to win a whole bunch of ooey gooey brownies with some knowledge and stats that's coming your way. So start putting your thinking cap on. And do you love horror movies? Well, what it says about you. Stick around for that one. Also, stay tuned for the sounds of Millennia and a throwback coming your way from the Stylistics right after news and traffic.
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4: These are your news headlines. I'm Shahzad Haque. A global watchdog says Singapore's $3 billion money laundering case exposed gaps in corporate gatekeeping, even as it demonstrated strong enforcement capabilities. In its latest report, the Financial Action Task Force says the case uncovered breaches involving lawyers, financial institutions, and property agents, prompting regulatory action and tighter anti-money laundering measures. However, it also highlighted Singapore's swift and coordinated response, including the establishment of an interministerial committee and policy reforms, describing it as a clear demonstration of political commitment to addressing financial crime risks. Singapore currently has 30,500 electric vehicle charging points island-wide and is on track to meet its 2030 target of 60,000. Senior Minister of State for Transport, Sun Xue Ling, told Parliament the Land Transport Authority closely monitors EV adoption rates and coordinates with agencies to deploy chargers in car parks with high demand. On related fire safety issues, Minister of State for National Development, Alvin Tan, said all EV chargers in HDB car parks are required to comply with technical and safety specifications under the National Standard Governing EV Charging Systems. A nightclub waitress has been jailed more than a year after a vape-selling scheme escalated into multiple offences, including drug consumption and fraud. Adelaide Ung Rui Yun sold vaping products through WhatsApp and Telegram between 2020 and 2021, earning about $100 in profit. The 26-year-old Singaporean was later convicted of additional offences, including methamphetamine consumption, shop theft, and making a false work pass declaration. A further 21 charges were taken into consideration when the court sentenced Ung to 1 year and 7 weeks jail. Bali is stepping up enforcement against foreign tourists involved in immigration violations and illegal activities on the resort island. In the latest crackdown, 3 foreign nationals, 2 Russians and a Nigerian, were arrested for alleged links to an online prostitution ring. Immigration officials say the arrests were made during coordinated efforts at different locations following the discovery of a website advertising sexual services involving foreigners. Authorities say the move comes amid a broader push to curb visa misuse and unlawful work, with dozens of foreigners detained in recent weeks. US low-cost carrier Spirit Airlines has shut down, becoming the industry's first casualty linked to the Iran war and soaring oil prices. The domestic carrier had also not been profitable since the pandemic. Spirit's lawyers told the bankruptcy court that sharply higher jet fuel prices left the carrier with no remaining way out. Its collapse also follows the withdrawal of a US government bailout and absence of a credible merger or acquisition offer.
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0: Well, if on the roads, do check out, do watch out for heavy traffic on the CTE towards SLE between Jalan Bahagia and Merchant Road. Also on the AYE towards Tuas between Tuas Checkpoint and Tuas West Road. And on the CTE towards SLE between Ang Mo Kio Avenue 3 and Brattle Road. And on the PIE towards Changi at Upper Serangoon Road exit. A few vehicles have broken down. One on the TPE towards PIE after Pasir Ris Drive 12. And one on the BKE towards Woodlands after KJE in the direction of PIE. An accident to watch out for on Upper Changi Road East towards Changi after Simei Road on Lane 1. Anything else, let me know. 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

It's Alenia sending all my love on 1FM 91.3 at 5:39 on this 6th of May. It's a Wednesday. And soon we are going to be heading home. This is Jewel sitting in for Carol, keeping you company till 8 o'clock on the Escapade. Now, what do I have here? I've got a Crunchy Melts gift bundle worth over $150. Brownie lovers, this is your

0: thing, okay? 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
0: 1FM weather. Well, it's cloudy and it looks like the rain in the afternoon's over, so it's going to remain that the way for the rest of the evening. Thundery showers expected tomorrow morning though, so do stay well prepared. Right now it's 28.1 degrees Celsius, dropping to a low of 25 overnight.
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0: Traffic was just a little bit reticent. Don't want to come out. Okay, what do we have got on the roads? Well, you want to watch out for some heavy traffic happening on the AYE. In KPE Tunnel towards TB between PIE and ECP. Also on the KJE towards a BKE at the BKE Woodlands exit. And on the PIE towards Changi at Upper Serangoon Road exit. Vehicles have broken down. One on the TPE towards SLE after Tampines Avenue 10. On the PIE towards Tuas after Thompson Road and an accident. Not cleared yet. On the PIE towards Changi after Jurong Town Hall Road 1. Avoid lane 1.
10: Yeah, yeah. Push the start.
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0: Michelle Branch, and everywhere on 1FM 91.3 at 5:51. It is Jules with you. And the question is, if only 23 people are in a room, there is a 50% chance two people will share a birthday. Now, I've got some pretty funny answers. Sean says, talking. Yeah, I mean, like, I hope so, right? Otherwise, you'll be awkward. Dead silence. Very uncomfortable with that. Someone else, Andy. Andy says, using their phones. Well, actually, I think 100% of the people would be using their phones. I mean, like, that's what we normally do most of the time, right? Someone else has also said, well, is that a party? And attendees are playing charades. Yeah, man, I think that'd be pretty cool, right? 23 people. Yeah, I think like in two teams, then you'd be playing charades. One person will be doing the charading. Is that a word? Okay, but what is the actual answer? Well, I do have someone.
1: Yeah, this is Keith. The answer is share the same birthday.
0: You're absolutely correct! Congratulations, Keith! You're winning for yourself. Oh, that Crunchy Melts gift bundle. I will be in touch shortly. In the meantime, stick around because we've got great tunes. Bruce Hornsby and with The Way It Is coming up next.
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1: All right, on the roads, look out for heavy traffic on the KJE towards the BKE at the BKE Woodlands exit. Also in the KPE tunnel towards TPE between PIE and ECP. On the BKE towards Woodlands between Woodlands Road and Woodlands Avenue 3. And on the PIE towards Tuas between CTE City and Bedok North Avenue 3. A vehicle has broken down on a TPE after Tampines Avenue 10. That's in the direction of SLE. An accident on Sims Avenue has happened. That one towards Changi after Lavender Street on Lane 1. Anything else? Keep us updated on 8855-0913 and do so safely, please.
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3: These are your news headlines. I'm Shahzad Haq. The Education Ministry says research supports introducing AI tools at primary 4, as pupils that age have developed the executive functioning skills needed for responsible use, such as planning and self-evaluation. Minister Desmond Lee was responding to MPs questioning whether primary 4 children are ready for the technology. He said AI use in schools will be tightly controlled, with safeguards on MOE platforms, and students will be taught when not to use AI to avoid shortcuts and how to critically evaluate AI-generated output. A 44-year-old has been charged with mischief by fire after allegedly starting a blaze at a Potong Pasir flat that sent 10 people to hospital, including 2 firefighters, mostly for smoke inhalation. Liu Zhe-yuan is accused of burning charcoal in the living room of an 18th floor unit at Block 14 Juseng Road on Monday night. He allegedly knew it could destroy the flat. He'll be remanded at the Institute of Mental Health before returning to court. If convicted, he faces up to 10 years in jail. The SCDF is carrying out a public test of the new mass emergency alert system this weekend. It's intended to warn people during emergencies such as major fires or security incidents. Sunday's test will be carried out on Singtel mobile users. At noon, they'll receive an SG Alert pop-up notification with a unique tone and vibration lasting up to 10 seconds. It will be triggered even if phones are on silent or do not disturb mode. The alert will be rolled out to other networks at a later date. South Africa has identified the Andes strain of Hunter virus in 2 people who disembarked from the cruise ship MV Hondius. Andes is the only Hunter virus variant known to spread between humans. It was found in a Dutch woman who died in Johannesburg and a British man still hospitalized. Both fell ill on board. Meanwhile, the ship is heading towards Europe, with Spain permitting it to dock in the Canary Islands. But the Canaries' regional leader has opposed the move, citing insufficient information to guarantee public safety. Saudi Arabia's fiscal deficit widened to its highest level since 2018 in the first quarter, as the continued closure of the Strait of Hormuz squeezed oil exports. The kingdom posted a budget shortfall of 125.7 billion riyals, or 42.7 billion Singapore dollars, more than double from a year earlier. It came on the back of oil revenue dipping around 3% and expenditure rising some 20%. The figures highlight the pressures on the Middle East's largest economy as the US-Israeli war on Iran enters its third month.
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1: Yo, music this hour continues. Dan Hartman, Jennifer Lopez up next. Also a chance for you to win $150 worth of vouchers from Better Vision. And do you love horror movies? It does say something about you. Sorry. That one coming up your way. But first is Deep Blue Something with Breakfast at Tiffany's on 1FM 91.3. Good evening. How you doing?
6: You

0: It's 1FM 91.3. That's Dan Hartman. I Can Dream About You. Taken from his album, Blue. Oh, no. It's not Blue Shadows. It's taken from the soundtrack, Streets of Fire, okay? That's the movie. And it's also taken from his album, I Can Dream About You, okay? It's a great song. Always enjoy it. Hope you're having a wonderful Wednesday evening. It's 6:15, which means it's about time for you to head on home. And thanks for hanging out with me as you head on out of the office, okay? Hopefully, it's the escapade that's worth going on. All right, still to come with God Dire Straits, as well as the sounds of Pet Shop Boys coming up. And if you are a person who enjoys horror movies and you sleep really good after that, it says something about you. What is this something? Take a guess, okay? I don't know if it's a good thing or a bad thing. You stick around to find out.
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0: Well, on the roads, it looks like traffic is building up at this time. Heavy traffic to watch out for on the TPE towards SLE between Punggol Road and Tampines Avenue 10. On the KJE towards BKE at Choa Chu Kang Way exit. On the PIE as well. That one towards Changi at the BKE exit. And on the PIE towards Tuas between Stevens Road and Thompson Road. And in the CTE tunnel as well towards AYE at Havelock exit. And on the PIE towards Tuas between BKE and Thompson Road. I told you traffic's building up. Drive safely. Just stay tuned. We'll give you updates as and when we can. And if you have any, let me know as well at 8855-0913. And drive safe.
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0: doesn't want it? 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It is 6:28 right now, and it's May the 6th, Wednesday it is. Joe's with you, sitting in for Carol, who's not feeling well. Get well soon, Carol. We love you. I'm going to keep you company all the way to 8 o'clock, okay? Still to come, I've got $150 worth of vouchers from Better Vision. Stay tuned for that coming up. In the meantime, psychologists say people who watch horror movies for fun and sleep good after are this. Now, Hannah, you're guessing that they are kind of psycho. Oh, well, you are absolutely kind of correct, actually. Cold-blooded is what your guess is. They are actually partially psychotic. They're potential psychopaths, okay? This is what psychologists are saying. Not me, okay? According to psychologists, people who can watch horror movies and fall asleep easily may process fear differently than others, showing psychopathic character traits. So scary films, right, usually trigger stress hormones, raise your heart rate, but some people experience a muted fear response, allowing them to relax more quickly afterwards. So how do you feel after you watch a horror movie? Do you feel relaxed or feel a bit like, you know, stressed out and a little bit scared? Tell me, okay, how do you feel after you watch a horror movie? Let me know at 8855-0913. I'll tell you how I feel after I watch a horror movie. I don't watch them at all because I get too freaked out.
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3: These are your news headlines. I'm Shahzad Haq. The Education Ministry says research supports introducing AI tools at primary 4. As pupils that age have developed the executive functioning skills needed for responsible use, such as planning and self-evaluation. Minister Desmond Lee was responding to MPs questioning whether primary 4 children are ready for the technology. He said AI use in schools will be tightly controlled, with safeguards on MOE platforms, and students will be taught when not to use AI to avoid shortcuts and how to critically evaluate AI-generated output. A 44-year-old has been charged with mischief by fire after allegedly starting a blaze at a Potong Pasir flat that sent 10 people to hospital, including 2 firefighters, mostly for smoke inhalation. Liu Zhiyuan is accused of burning charcoal in the living room of an 18th floor unit at Block 14 Juseng Road on Monday night. He allegedly knew it could destroy the flat. He'll be remanded at the Institute of Mental Health before returning to court. If convicted, he faces up to 10 years in jail. The SCDF is carrying out a public test of the new mass emergency alert system this weekend. It's intended to warn people during emergencies such as major fires or security incidents. Sunday's test will be carried out on Singtel mobile users. At noon, they'll receive an SG Alert pop-up notification with a unique tone and vibration lasting up to 10 seconds. It will be triggered even if phones are on silent or do not disturb mode. The alert will be rolled out to other networks at a later date. South Africa has identified the Andes strain of Hunter virus in 2 people who disembarked from the cruise ship MV Hondius. Andes is the only Hunter virus variant known to spread between humans. It was found in a Dutch woman who died in Johannesburg and a British man still hospitalized. Both fell ill on board. Meanwhile, the ship is heading towards Europe, with Spain permitting it to dock in the Canary Islands. But the Canaries' regional leader has opposed the move, citing insufficient information to guarantee public safety. Saudi Arabia's fiscal deficit widened to its highest level since 2018 in the first quarter, as the continued closure of the Strait of Hormuz squeezed oil exports. The kingdom posted a budget shortfall of 125.7 billion rials, or 42.7 billion Singapore dollars, more than double from a year earlier. It came on the back of oil revenue dipping around 3% and expenditure rising some 20%. The figures highlight the pressures on the Middle East's largest economy as the US-Israeli war on Iran enters its third month.
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0: Okay. On the roads, a lot of things to watch out for. Let's start with a vehicle that's broken down on a CTE towards SLE after Brattle Road. Also, another one on the CTE, on the SLE towards BKE after Woodlands Avenue 2. Vehicle that's broken down there as well. And heavy traffic on the PRE towards Changi between Bedok North Road and Kallang Way, on the TPE towards SLE between Punggol Road and Tampines Avenue 10, and on the KJE towards the BKE at Chua Chu Kang Way exit. Anything else, let me know. Oh, there's one more. Accident on the CTE to watch out for towards SLE after Amokyo Avenue 1, Lane 2. That's where it is, so keep an eye out for that one. Let me know what else is on the roads. Update me at 8855013. And please remember, do drive safely.
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0: 101.3 at 6:42. That's Cheryl Crow. Every day is a winding road. Neil Finn, you know, from Crowded House. Well, you could hear him in the backing vocals. And also, this song was actually was inspired by another member of Crowded House, Paul Hester. Well, it's Crowded House centered. It's Jules with you on this Wednesday, May 6th at 6:42 right now. 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All right, that's a prize. Now, the question is this, okay? It's something about Singapore because, you know, Singapore, we are the myopia capital of the world. We have been called that. Affectionately or not, I don't know. Well, approximately this many of primary one student kids are myopic, okay? When they first enter primary school, just 10% of primary one school kids are myopic. But when they get to, by the time they get to primary six, it has risen to this number. What is this percentage, okay, of primary six kids approximately are myopic? I know we do have a very stressful education academic system here, but that's only not only the only cause for our myopia for our kids. Once again, all right, guess the approximate percentage of primary six students who need glasses, okay, in Singapore. Send your answers through to double six double eight double five 0913. I am not just myopic, but also very forgetful. 2 8 8 5 0 9 1 3. And don't forget your name as well.
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0: Well, it's cloudy, and do watch out for thundery showers, though, mainly over northern, western, and central parts of Singapore tomorrow morning and afternoon as well. Right now, it's 28.2 degrees Celsius, dropping to a low of 25 overnight.
1: 1FM traffic.
0: On the roads, watch out for heavy traffic on the AYE towards Tuas between Clementi Avenue 6 and Buena Vista. Also on the PRE towards Changi between Bedok North Road and Kallang Way on the TPE. It's cloudy, and do watch out for thundery showers, though, mainly over.

0: Avenue 10 on the KJE. Check it out. Towards the BKE at Choa Chu Kang Way exit. Vehicle has broken down on a CTE towards SLE after Brattle Road. An accident on a CTE towards SLE after Ang Mo Kio Avenue 1. That's on lane 2. Anything else, let me know at 8855-0913. Still to come, music coming your way from Mars.
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0: It's 1FM 91.3. That's Eurythmics. And here comes the rain again. Jules with you all the way till 8 o'clock. Sitting in for Carol on the Escapade. Asking the question, this many P6 students wear glasses. Approximately what is the percentage? Okay. Let me know at 8855-0913. Text it together with your name. Also the sounds of you two coming up next.
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1: Well, on the roads, just a quick roundup. Heavy traffic on TPE to West SLE at Loyang Avenue exit. A vehicle breakdown on SLE to watch out for towards BKE at Yio Chu Kang Road entrance. Heavy traffic on the AYE to watch out for as well towards MCE between Alexandra Road and Buona Vista. And finally, on the AYE as well towards Tuas between Clementi Avenue 6 and Buona Vista. Anything else, let me know.
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3: These are your news headlines. I'm Shahzad Haq. The government says it's mindful about intervening in private insurers' pricing decisions, which could ultimately hurt policyholders. Minister of State for Health Rahayu Mazam told Parliament artificially capping premiums could result in reduced benefits or exit of insurers, as price increases reflect cost drivers, such as an ageing population, more expensive treatments, and manpower costs. She said the government is instead tackling root causes through fee benchmarks, clinical guidance, enforcement action, and the development of not-for-profit hospitals. Between 2021 and 2024, premium increases for private hospital integrated shield plan averaged 8.6% annually, while rider premiums rose 17.2%. The Education Ministry says research supports introducing AI tools at primary 4, as pupils that age have developed the executive functioning skills needed for responsible use, such as planning and self-evaluation. Minister Desmond Lee was responding to MPs questioning whether primary 4 children are ready for the technology. He said AI use in schools will be tightly controlled, with safeguards on MOE platforms, and students will be taught when not to use AI to avoid shortcuts and how to critically evaluate AI-generated output. COE prices were up across all categories at the latest tender exercise, which the LTA says is typical ahead of the Car Expo this weekend. Category A premiums for smaller cars and electric vehicles climbed 1.4% to $124,790, while Cat B for larger and more powerful cars jumped 4.3% to $126,236. Cat E premiums rose 2.2% to $127,700, while motorcycle COEs were up 1.7% to $9,452, and commercial vehicle COEs surged 4.8% to $87,479. The White House reportedly believes it's close to an agreement with Iran on ending the war and setting the stage for nuclear negotiations. U.S. media Axios reports the proposed one-page memorandum would see Tehran committing to a moratorium on nuclear enrichment, Washington lifting sanctions, and both sides reopening the Strait of Hormuz. The U.S. reportedly expects an Iranian response within 48 hours. Separately, China's Foreign Minister Wang Yi has called for an immediate end to hostilities following talks with his Iranian counterpart Abbas Araghchi in Beijing. South Africa has identified the Hunter virus strain in two people who disembarked from the cruise ship MV Hondius as the Andes variant. It's the only Hunter virus strain known to spread between humans. It was found in a Dutch woman who died in Johannesburg and a British man still hospitalized. Both fell ill on board. Meanwhile, the ship is heading towards Europe, with Spain permitting it to dock in the Canary Islands. But the Canaries' regional leader has opposed the move, citing insufficient information to guarantee public safety.
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1: Yo, it is 7:05 right now on May 6th, Wednesday evening. It is Jules with you all the way till 8 o'clock, sitting in for Carol on the Escapade. Are you going home now? Yay! So happy for you. All right. Who has won that $150 voucher from Better Vision? Stay tuned to find out. Also, stay tuned for Michael Linson Rock and Def Punk. But it's Tom Petty right now. I won't back down on 1FM 91.3. Music continues right now. How are you doing? Well,

0: FM 91.3, that's Michael Lindsay Rock and Sleeping Child. And before that, you heard from Death Punk and One More Time. Hope you're enjoying the music on this Wednesday evening. Jules with you all the way till 8 o'clock. And the question was, this number, this percentage of primary six students wear glasses. What is this number? Well, the correct answer is, let's hear it from...
1: I'm Joanne. The answer is 60 to 65%.
0: You are absolutely correct. Congratulations! Joanne, you win yourself that $150 voucher from Better Vision, okay? And yeah, I know you wear glasses too. I do as well, and contact lenses. All right. Congrats. You'll be hearing from me really soon about how to collect your prize. In the meantime, stay tuned. A big runga as well as Ready for the World coming up next on 1FM 91.3. How you doing?
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3: 70. Can you believe it? And no, I'm not slowing down. Hi, I'm the Flying Dutchman, and I want you to celebrate my birthday with me. 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
0: A vehicle has broken down on the PRE. Watch out for that one. There was twice after Upper Jurong Road. Also in the KPE tunnel towards TPE after Bartley Road East. Avoid Lane 3. Accident on the CTE to watch out for towards SLE after Brattle Road. Avoid Lane 3. And heavy traffic on the SLE towards a BKE between Mandai Road and Upper Thompson Road. And on the CTE towards SLE at a Moulmein Road exit. I think otherwise the traffic looks like it's getting a little bit more sane. But still, do drive safely. And please do update me at 88550913 if you have any.
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0: One of my favorite songs, Big Runga with Sway on 1FM 91.3. Hope you're enjoying the music as much as I am. Before that, that's Oh Sheila from Ready for the World. With Jules with you all the way to 8 o'clock, and I'm saying hi to Gregory as well as through Daniel. I know you guys are just like me, okay? We don't watch scary movies because after that, I cannot sleep. Daniel says he has this lamp and he has it on so he doesn't have to turn on a main light when he sleeps. Daniel, you sleep with the light on. How do you do it? You know you're supposed to sleep with no lights at all so you can have a very, very good sleep. And then Gregory says he doesn't watch it at all because after that, a few days, he'll be like too scared. Like, okay, not too scared. Like, you're probably a lot braver than me. You say, actually, the paranormal world, where you've brushed, had brushed against, it's actually less scary. I think for me, right, both are equally scary, but my imagination is the thing that kills me. So, you know, like the smallest sound, I'll be like, oh my God, what is that? What is that? So I'm real big scaredy cat. But thank you so much, guys. Good to know that we're not psychopaths. Yeah, we were talking about if you watch a horror movie and after that, you know, you're pretty calm and you can go to sleep safely and warmly and happily, you're pretty much a psychopath. Are you one? All right, still to come. Music coming your way from the Commodores. That's a throwback coming your way, so stick around for that one on 1FM. How are you doing today?
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3: These are your news headlines. I'm Shahzad Haq. The government says it's mindful about intervening in private insurers' pricing decisions, which could ultimately hurt policyholders. Minister of State for Health Rahayu Mazam told Parliament artificially capping premiums could result in reduced benefits or exit of insurers, as price increases reflect cost drivers, such as an aging population, more expensive treatments, and manpower costs. She said the government is instead tackling root causes through fee benchmarks, clinical guidance, enforcement action, and the development of not-for-profit hospitals. Between 2021 and 2024, premium increases for private hospital integrated shield plan averaged 8.6% annually, while rider premiums rose 17.2%. The Education Ministry says research supports introducing AI tools at primary 4, as pupils that age have developed the executive functioning skills needed for responsible use, such as planning and self-evaluation. Minister Desmond Lee was responding to MPs questioning whether primary 4 children are ready for the technology. He said AI use in schools will be tightly controlled, with safeguards on MOE platforms, and students will be taught when not to use AI to avoid shortcuts and how to critically evaluate AI-generated output. COE prices were up across all categories at the latest tender exercise, which the LTA says is typical ahead of the Car Expo this weekend. Category A premiums for smaller cars and electric vehicles climbed 1.4% to $124,790, while Cat B for larger and more powerful cars jumped 4.3% to $126,236. Cat E premiums rose 2.2% to $127,700, while motorcycle COEs were up 1.7% to $9,452, and commercial vehicle COEs surged 4.8% to $87,479. The White House reportedly believes it's close to an agreement with Iran on ending the war and setting the stage for nuclear negotiations. U.S. media Axios reports the proposed one-page memorandum would see Tehran committing to a moratorium on nuclear enrichment, Washington lifting sanctions, and both sides reopening the Strait of Hormuz. The US reportedly expects an Iranian response within 48 hours. Separately, China's Foreign Minister Wang Yi has called for an immediate end to hostilities following talks with his Iranian counterpart Abbas Araghchi in Beijing. South Africa has identified the hantavirus strain in two people who disembarked from the cruise ship MV Hondius as the Andes variant. It's the only hantavirus strain known to spread between humans. It was found in a Dutch woman who died in Johannesburg and a British man still hospitalized. Both fell ill on board. Meanwhile, the ship is heading towards Europe, with Spain permitting it to dock in the Canary Islands. But the Canaries' regional leader has opposed the move, citing insufficient information to guarantee public safety.
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0: Alrighty, on the roads, do watch out for a couple of accidents on the PIE towards Changi at Paya Lebar Road entrance. Also on Amokyo Avenue 3 towards Upper Thompson. Thompson after CTE, that one on Lane 1. A vehicle has broken down on the PIE towards Tuas after Upper Jurong Road. And also a breakdown in a KPE tunnel towards TPE after Bartley Road East to watch out for, that one on Lane 3. Anything else, let me know at 8855-0913. In the meantime, it's Jules with you. And stick around. Hey, we've got some great tunes coming up your way.
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0: 91.3, that's Kim Wilde covering You Keep Me Hang On. The Supremes was the original singing, of course. Hope you're enjoying the music. That version, though, took it all the way to number one on a Billboard Hot 100 in June of 1987. Jules with you all the way till 8 o'clock. And coming up, we have Simon Lim. But also, still to come, we've got a music from the Black Eyed Peas and Katie Lang. So you just stay right here.
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3: Well, it's cloudy, and do watch out for thundery showers, though, mainly over northern, western, and central parts of Singapore tomorrow morning and afternoon as well. Right now, it's 28.2 degrees Celsius, dropping to a low of 25 overnight.
2: 1FM traffic.
3: On the roads, accident on the CTE to watch out for towards SLE after Brattle Road. Vehicle breakdown on the PRE towards Changi at Paya Lebar Road entrance. Anything else, let me know at 8855-0913 and do drive safe.
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0: It's 1FM 91.3, the Black Eyed Peas, and where is the love on this Wednesday evening? Well, it's Jules with you, and about time for me to hand things over to Simon Lim, who will be taking you through all the way till midnight. Yes, do keep him company. He's got great tracks coming up your way. Michael Bublé, Heart, is still to come. George Michael in the next hour as well. But also here, still to come, the Alan Parsons Project and Eye in the Sky. Keep your ears tuned for that one, okay? I'll be back tomorrow, still to sit in for Carol, so make sure you have yourself a lovely evening. This is Jules saying bye for now. See you tomorrow.
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1: Well, not much traffic to report at this time. Do stay safe on the roads. And, well, we'll catch you tomorrow with more traffic updates on 1FM.
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3: These are your news headlines. I'm Shahzad Haque. A global watchdog says Singapore's $3 billion money laundering case exposed gaps in corporate gatekeeping, even as it demonstrated strong enforcement capabilities. In its latest report, the Financial Action Task Force says the case uncovered breaches involving lawyers, financial institutions, and property agents, prompting regulatory action and tighter anti-money laundering measures. However, it also highlighted Singapore's swift and coordinated response, including the establishment of an interministerial committee and policy reforms, describing it as a clear demonstration of political commitment to addressing financial crime risks. Singapore Airlines has extended cancellation of its flights to and from Dubai due to the ongoing conflict in the Middle East. Flights SQ494 and 495 will be cancelled until August 2nd, beyond the earlier May 31st deadline. The airline also said other flights may also be affected as the situation evolves. Affected passengers will be accommodated on alternative flights or can seek refunds on unused tickets. Those who made bookings through third parties, such as travel agents or partner airlines, are advised to contact them directly for assistance. The White House reportedly believes it's close to an agreement with Iran on ending the war and setting the stage for nuclear negotiations. US media Axios reports the proposed one-page memorandum would see Tehran committing to a moratorium on nuclear enrichment, Washington lifting sanctions, and both sides reopening the Strait of Hormuz. The US reportedly expects an Iranian response within 48 hours. Separately, China's Foreign Minister Wang Yi has called for an immediate end to hostilities following talks with his Iranian counterpart Abbas Araghchi in Beijing. Meanwhile, US President Donald Trump says he'll discuss the Iran war with his Chinese counterpart Xi Jinping at their summit in Beijing next week, aiming to downplay strains over the conflict. Mr. Trump said Mr. Xi has been respectful and not challenged Washington's position, despite China's key imports of Iranian oil disrupted by the war. The meeting comes amid rising tensions between the two powers, with Washington earlier suggesting China may be helping Tehran. The US has also sanctioned Chinese refiners processing Iranian oil to pressure Tehran to reach an agreement to end the war. London police have set up a special team of 100 officers, including counter-terrorism experts, to protect Jewish communities after a surge in anti-Semitic attacks. It follows the recent stabbing of two men and arson attacks on ambulances and synagogues. Police say Jewish communities face sustained threats from extremists and hostile state actors, with investigations probing possible Iranian links. Over the past month, around 50 people have been arrested for anti-Semitic hate crimes, along with dozens of arrests for other serious incidents, including arson.
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5: Hey, did you just have dinner? 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For me, I love eating unagi, and I should really find a restaurant that serves kimchi tamago unadon. 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For now, starting off my show, here's George Michael.

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0: from 2001. That's the song titled Wherever You Will Go by the American band The Calling. And that's the band's debut single from the year 2001. Hey, good evening to you, whether you're at home or still driving home. Now, coming up, find out about a nonfiction book that's extremely interesting. And stay connected to 1FM 91.3, because coming up, it's a throwback to 1974, a song by the American band Lynyrd Skynyrd. And the song is titled Sweet Home Alabama.
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0: 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A balanced, healthy diet is highly recommended. Ladies, have you noticed that due to long sitting hours, you have a growing bulging layer of fat around your tummy area? What's more, the bulging tummy is especially noticeable when you wear tighter tops. Listen carefully, ladies, because we have free slimming vouchers and a special mystery gift to give away later. And only the first 10 ladies who text in will get it. So is there anything that you can do to resolve the problem of a frustrating, bulging tummy? Perhaps you can start from the food you eat. Eat kiwi. This fruit is high in fiber and vitamin C, which helps to maintain the health of your intestines and stabilizes your glucose level. Consume blueberries, because this fruit is high in antioxidants that can help break down belly fat. And do eat asparagus. This popular vegetable can help to reduce water retention and stomach bloatedness. 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SMS your name and answer A or B to 72252. 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

0: 1FM 91.3, and you had Boyz II Men with a track titled On Bended Knee, and that song was a number one hit in 1994. This is Simon, and it's very good to feed your mind with positive things. So why not read a book that's titled The How of Happiness? And it's about how to find lasting happiness, how to become and remain a happier person. You know, this book is based on scientific research and trials, and the author is Sonia Lubomirsky. So read the book titled The How of Happiness.
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0: 1FM 91.3, and that's a number by Bananarama titled Love in the First Degree. This is Simon, and how are you? Hey, it's still the 6th of May, and on this day in 1977, Parlophone released the live album The Beatles at the Hollywood Bowl, and it was recorded during the Beatles' 1964 and 1965 tours. You know, sound quality was of subpar quality, but the live album was released to combat bootleg versions. Remember those days when you had a lot of bootleg versions? And that's a bit of music history for you. Coming up, I'll tell you something very interesting that I found out in the world of astronomy, so stay with me.
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2: Say if your kid or grandkid were to ask you about the planet Mars, how would you respond? 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And you may want to expand your knowledge on astronomy in this modern age because the future world of science, robotics, and AI are already here. 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
3: This is Sam Lin, and a comedy film you must watch is The Sheep Detectives, directed by Carl Balder.
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0: 1FM 91.3, and that's an awesome collaboration by Patti LaBelle and Michael McDonald, their version of On My Own. And you know, not many people know this, but On My Own was co-written by Burt Bacharach and originally recorded by Dionne Warwick. I'm Simon, and next up, a throwback to 1980. You know, I have a terrific number by the British band The Police, and it's a song titled Don't Stand So Close to Me. You gotta listen closely to the lyrics of this number. It's coming right up.
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0: 1FM 91.3, and it's Janet Jackson with Miss You Much, a track from her album Janet Jackson's Rhythm Nation 1814. You know, that song is from 1989. And what do you remember about 1989? Well, in 1989, Elizabeth Arden released the fragrance Red Door, and this was an oriental floral fragrance for women. Red Door contained notes of rose, tuberose, lily of the valley, and sandalwood. A 1989 memory for ladies.
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0: the British band B.B. Mac, and they are Mark Berry, Christian Burns, and Stephen McNally. And you heard their single, Back Here. This is Simon, and nighttime is the best time for reading. So how about reading a book, a new novel by Marie Benedict? And the title of the novel is Daughter of Egypt. You know, it's actually a highly anticipated novel centering on Lady Evelyn Herbert's quest to uncover the secret tomb of a female pharaoh. And the story focuses on intrigue, archaeology, and uncovering lost Egyptian history. So get your hands on the novel Daughter of Egypt by Marie Benedict.
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5: 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Meanwhile, here's Madonna with Vogue.

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2: 70, can you believe it? 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

0: Faith Hill singing There You'll Be on 1FM 91.3, and that song was included on the soundtrack of the film Pearl Harbor, a movie directed by Michael Bay. I'm Simon, and what are you having for supper? You know, these days I've been eating sorbet and yogurt the minute I reach home after work, and it's my midnight mini indulgence, yes. Scoops of yuzu sorbet and plain yogurt just completes my day on a high note, I tell you. So, what about you? What's your midnight mini indulgence? Especially if you're nocturnal. You can text me via 885-50913 via WhatsApp. Or drop me a direct message via Instagram. My IG handle is simonlim.personality. 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

0: 1FM 91.3, and you heard the chorus with a hit single titled What Can I Do? This is Nice with Simon on 1FM 91.3, and how are you feeling? How's your foot or ankle? Now remember what I told you to try to do? Soak that foot or ankle in very warm water for 20 minutes, but you've got to add a tablespoonful of Epsom salts and 5 drops of lavender pure essential oil, and it may accelerate your healing process. But you know what? You've got to repeat this foot soak ritual at least twice a day. I mean, it worked for me when I twisted my ankle. So try this natural home remedy, yeah?
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0: 1FM 91.3 and Belinda Carlisle singing Circle in the Sand. It's a track found on her second solo album, Heaven on Earth. I'm Simon, and are you into sci-fi stories? Well, if you are, you may like to read Seven Eves, a science fiction novel by Neal Stephenson. Now, the story tells of the desperate efforts to preserve Homo sapiens in the wake of apocalyptic events on Earth after the unexplained disintegration of the moon and the remaking of human society as a space-based civilization. Pretty interesting, huh? Seven Eves is by author Neal Stephenson.
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0: I'm Simon, and hey, the Flying Dutchman is turning 70, and we want you to celebrate together with the 1FM 91.3 team. 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

0: FM 91.3, and you heard Chicago perform Look Away, a song written by Diane Warren. And you can find that song on the album titled Chicago 19. Great album, I must say. This is Sam Lim, and coming up, it's a throwback to 1978. And you'll hear the title track of the movie Grease. Now, did you know that the song Grease was actually written by Barry Gibb of the Bee Gees? Yes, indeed. So you see, you can always learn something just by listening to the radio. And stay with me, for Frankie Valli is coming right up.
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0: 1FM 91.3, and you heard Bonnie Tyler with Total Eclipse of the Heart. This is Simon, and thanks for tuning our way. Say, how are you tonight? Well, I think nighttime is the right time to do some self-reflection. And you know what? As humankind make advancements with every decade, it's now more important than ever to prioritize sustainability. Yes, I think society and the world at large need to move away from consumerism. We all need to prioritize environmental stewardship. In other words, it's about improvement for civilization rather than destruction. So think about this tonight.
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0: Mine. 1FM 91.3, and it's Brandy and Monica singing The Boy Is Mine. Hey, it's time for me to wrap up my show, and before I leave you tonight, just a suggestion for you if you're an entrepreneur or a business person. 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

0: Saturday, the day to let the week's stress roll off and have the chill vibes take over. 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

0: let's have a look here. Okay, open up wide. Wow, there's a whole lot of stuff here. Happy news, health news. Oh, food talk just around there. And oh, hey, where to go? An inspirational quote for the week too. 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

0: So, you've had good food to put you in a good mood, and after lunch, there's still good music to get you in an even better mood. 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
2: These are your news headlines. I'm Shahzad Haque. A global watchdog says Singapore's $3 billion money laundering case exposed gaps in corporate gatekeeping, even as it demonstrated strong enforcement capabilities. In its latest report, the Financial Action Task Force says the case uncovered breaches involving lawyers, financial institutions, and property agents, prompting regulatory action and tighter anti-money laundering measures. However, it also highlighted Singapore's swift and coordinated response, including the establishment of an interministerial committee and policy reforms, describing it as a clear demonstration of political commitment to addressing financial crime risks. Singapore currently has 30,500 electric vehicle charging points island-wide and is on track to meet its 2030 target of 60,000. Senior Minister of State for Transport, Sun Shui Ling, told Parliament yesterday that the Land Transport Authority closely monitors EV adoption rates and coordinates with agencies to deploy chargers in car parks with high demand. On related fire safety issues, Minister of State for National Development, Alvin Tan, said all EV chargers in HDB car parks are required to comply with technical and safety specifications under the National Standard Governing EV Charging Systems. The Education Ministry says research supports introducing AI tools at primary 4, as pupils that age have developed the executive functioning skills needed for responsible use, such as planning and self-evaluation. Minister Desmond Lee was responding to MPs questioning whether primary 4 children are ready for the technology. He said AI use in schools will be tightly controlled with safeguards on MOE platforms, and students will be taught when not to use AI to avoid shortcuts and how to critically evaluate AI-generated output. US President Donald Trump says he'll discuss the Iran war with his Chinese counterpart Xi Jinping at their summit in Beijing next week, aiming to downplay strains over the conflict. Mr. Trump said Mr. Xi has been respectful and not challenged Washington's position despite China's key imports of Iranian oil disrupted by the war. The meeting comes amid rising tensions between the two powers, with Washington earlier suggesting China may be helping Iran. The US has also sanctioned Chinese refiners processing Iranian oil to pressure Tehran to reach an agreement to end the war. London police have set up a special team of 100 officers, including counter-terrorism experts, to protect Jewish communities after a surge in anti-Semitic attacks. It follows the recent stabbing of two men and arson attacks on ambulances and synagogues. Police say Jewish communities face sustained threats from extremists and hostile state actors, with investigations probing possible Iranian links. Over the past month, around 50 people have been arrested for anti-Semitic hate crimes, along with dozens of arrests for other serious incidents, including arson.
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2: Starting with football, Paris Saint-Germain have booked their place in the Champions League final after a 1-1 draw against Bayern Munich in the second leg of their semi-final to win 6-5 on aggregate. The reigning champions wasted no time in extending their 5-4 advantage from the first leg, scoring just 3 minutes after kickoff in the Allianz Arena. Kvaratskhelia Kvaratskhelia picked out Ousmane Dembele with his sixth assist this season, and the French forward hammered the ball high into the net for his seventh goal of the tournament. Harry Kane halved the deficit deep into stoppage time with a superb strike, scoring his 55th goal overall this season, but it was too little too late for the German giants. PSG and Arsenal will battle in Budapest for the right to be called European champions on May 30th. Meanwhile, Neymar has apologised for slapping his Santos teammate Robinho Jr. during a training session. The Brazilian club opened an investigation after the 18-year-old forward reportedly accused Neymar of delivering a violent slap on the face on Sunday. Neymar, Brazil's all-time leading scorer with 79 goals, says he overreacted. Robinho Jr. says the incident was all sorted. In golf, Bryson DeChambeau says he will focus on growing his YouTube channel if LIV Golf does not survive. The two-time US Open winner had been looking to sign a lucrative new contract with LIV after this season, with reports suggesting he wants $500 million to stay. But the future of the Golf League is in doubt, with Saudi Arabia's public investment fund withdrawing its multi-billion dollar backing at the end of the year. DeChambeau says he'll only play events that want him. And that's your sports update. I'm Shahzad Haque.
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3: Hey, it's going to be thundery showers and temperatures are hitting a high of 34.
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4: Let's take a look at it, see what's happening on the roads as you head out this morning. CTE towards the SLE, an accident after Jalan Bahagia. Avoid lanes 1 and 2. Please stay within the speed limit. Have everyone buckled up. 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
0: The Flying Dutchman and Lavinia on the morning drive.
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0: Why start your day any other way? 1FM 91.3. Good times, greatest hits.
4: Good morning. It's the morning drive. The Flying Dutchman and Lavinia with you. Welcome
3: good
4: to a brand
3: morning.
4: New day.
3: Hey, good morning.
4: Thanks for having us on. Today's kind of special. It is Make a Book Day.
3: How do we make a book? As in be authors?
4: Yeah, kind of. So it's like, I don't know, you know, it's writing your thoughts on a daily basis and turning it into a book.
3: Wow. That interesting. Kind of,
4: it's
3: interesting.
4: Not quite keeping a diary. It's a little more than keeping a diary.
3: I feel like it's more than journaling even, right? It's
4: yeah,
3: really
4: it's
3: like write a book.
4: Yeah, it's very interesting. Today is the National Day of Prayer, and boy, do we need that on this planet these
3: yeah,
4: days.
3: Yeah, yep.
4: That's very important. But most important of all, it's Roast Leg of Lamb Day.
3: Oh, I want one now.
4: Yes. It's been a while since I've had a good roast leg of lamb.
3: Oh.
4: So there you go. That's what's important about today. Just around the corner, we're going to be... I'm going to get Lavi's opinion on something that was in the news just to see what she has to say about
3: okay.
4: it. And there's some news coming out of South Korea, and I went, oh, really?
3: Ooh.
4: So stay with us here on The Morning Drive. We start with Kool and the Gang. It's 6:08.

0: Half Naughty by Nature, hip hop hooray, 6:14. So we heard in the news that with governance, secondary four students are going to begin using AI.
1: That's right.
0: According to research, pupils have developed the planning abilities and self-evaluation skills required to navigate artificial intelligence responsibly.
1: Wait. These students as in the P4s?
0: Yeah, P4s. So in other words, they have executive function. I don't know about that.
1: I'm going to have to disagree with that.
0: Yeah. I think.
1: Yeah.
0: I think there's going to be...
1: I am a mother of a P4 and like, you know...
0: Yeah.
1: Wow. I think that's a lot of faith.
0: There's a lot of faith. There's going to have to be a lot of supervision from the schools.
1: I think still need
0: a massive amount
1: still
0: of supervision.
1: Need it. Hey, you know, if we have these laws, right, in various countries that about, you know, how we want to protect our kids and our teenagers even from social media, you know, AI needs that kind of, you know, a little bit more of governance to think that a P4...
0: Yeah.
1: Kid, you feel
0: as,
1: is able to.
0: As the governance, yeah.
1: It's like,
0: You're not there,
1: Papa
0: right?
1: Kela, you know. Like it's. Not,
0: I just wanted to get it because it's news everywhere. You know, you see it in print, you've heard it on our news, everywhere.
1: I really think that, okay, we all know that AI is going to stay, right? But it's really about educating the whole public, right? Their various ages and all that. How AI, what is the right kind of approach we should have towards AI in our lives, in our work, in our learning, you know, in education, in various fields, right? That really needs to be in place and it should be done fast.
0: I think what the one good thing that the Minister for Education came out and said is schools will also teach students when they should not use AI.
1: Yes.
0: So that they do not take shortcuts to get answers without actual learning.
1: Yes.
0: And I think that's very important.
1: Yes.
0: But be prepared for it. Your primary four students are going to be getting a lot of AI training.
1: No!
0: Story in the Straits Times. The other one, an appellate judge in Korea, Shin Jong-oh, who presided over the appeals trial that sentenced former First Lady Kim Kyung-hee to 4 years in prison, was found dead near the Seoul High Court in southern Seoul at around 1 a.m. on May the 6th,
1: Goodness.
0: 8 days after delivering the ruling. So the original ruling was she would get 20 months. In the end...
1: And then she tried
0: after
1: to appeal
0: appeals,
1: it. She tried to appeal
0: after
1: it.
0: After appeals, she's getting 4 years. 8 days after that, the judge is found dead with a note left that read, "I'm sorry, I'm leaving by my own choice."
1: Wow.
0: If that don't sound sus to you, I don't know.
1: Wow.
0: I don't know.
1: Good God.
0: That sounds sus to me.
1: Without even trying.
0: Without even trying. Those two stories in the Straits Times today.
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0: Alrighty, the CTE towards the SLE, an accident after Jalan Bahagia, avoid lane 1. 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

0: Hey, hey, it's the Morning Drive, the Flying Dutchman and Lavinia with you. We have got a stack of prizes to give away.
1: Yes, indeed. Now, our discussion will take place in the hour of 9 o'clock. Why is that 9:30 coming in? Yeah. All right, and it's your chance to win for yourself $200 worth of vouchers from Le Maison du Whisky. And we also have when you can show us what do they have in common. That will be in the 7 o'clock hour.
0: Oh, very easy today. Very easy.
1: Wow, but every time when you say that, it's actually quite tricky.
0: No, it's very easy.
1: You can win an Amore fitness bundle worth over $150. And hey, how Singaporean are you? I like to ask that question in this hour. And if you can prove that you are very Singaporean, a signature DIY perfume making experience for two that is worth $240 from Vente Perfume Studio.
0: 8 a.m. we go live on Facebook with Gabriel Ho, people musician and founder of Open Keys, a public piano initiative that transforms communal spaces into impromptu performance and connection points. It is absolutely brilliant. I want to find out much more about this. This year, he set a Singapore record with SMRT's 24-hour piano relay. We will find out about that as well. 24-hour piano relay. That is amazing in itself. So join us at 8 a.m. when we go live on Facebook.
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5: These are your news headlines. I'm Shahzad Haque. A global watchdog says Singapore's $3 billion money laundering case exposed gaps in corporate gatekeeping, even as it demonstrated strong enforcement capabilities. In its latest report, the Financial Action Task Force says the case uncovered breaches involving lawyers, financial institutions, and property agents, prompting regulatory action and tighter anti-money laundering measures. However, it also highlighted Singapore's swift and coordinated response, including the establishment of an interministerial committee and policy reforms, describing it as a clear demonstration of political commitment to addressing financial crime risks. Singapore currently has 30,500 electric vehicle charging points island-wide and is on track to meet its 2030 target of 60,000. Senior Minister of State for Transport, Sun Shui-ling, told Parliament yesterday that the Land Transport Authority closely monitors EV adoption rates and coordinates with agencies to deploy chargers in car parks with high demand. On related fire safety issues, Minister of State for National Development, Alvin Tan, said all EV chargers in HDB car parks are required to comply with technical and safety specifications under the National Standard Governing EV Charging Systems. The Education Ministry says research supports introducing AI tools at Primary 4, as pupils that age have developed the executive functioning skills needed for responsible use, such as planning and self-evaluation. Minister Desmond Lee was responding to MPs questioning whether Primary 4 children are ready for the technology. He said AI use in schools will be tightly controlled with safeguards on MOE platforms, and students will be taught when not to use AI to avoid shortcuts and how to critically evaluate AI-generated output. US President Donald Trump says he'll discuss the Iran war with his Chinese counterpart Xi Jinping at their summit in Beijing next week, aiming to downplay strains over the conflict. Mr. Trump said Mr. Xi has been respectful and not challenged Washington's position despite China's key imports of Iranian oil disrupted by the war. The meeting comes amid rising tensions between the two powers, with Washington earlier suggesting China may be helping Iran. The US has also sanctioned Chinese refiners processing Iranian oil to pressure Tehran to reach an agreement to end the war. London police have set up a special team of 100 officers, including counter-terrorism experts, to protect Jewish communities after a surge in anti-Semitic attacks. It follows the recent stabbing of two men and arson attacks on ambulances and synagogues. Police say Jewish communities face sustained threats from extremists and hostile state actors, with investigations probing possible Iranian links. Over the past month, around 50 people have been arrested for anti-Semitic hate crimes, along with dozens of arrests for other serious incidents, including arson.
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6: The CTE towards the SLE, a vehicle broken down after Jalan Bahagia. In the CTE tunnel, this is towards the AYE, we have a vehicle broken down after Orchard Road. And again, the CTE after Jalan Bahagia, the vehicles are in lane 1. So look out for that, yeah? Just take care as you head past that area. 1973, that's where we're headed right now.
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6: A song written by Scottish musicians Jerry Rafferty and Joe Egan. And it was performed by their band, Steeler's Wheel. The song was also performed on British Top of the Pops. It did rather well. It charted at number 8 in the UK singles chart. It reached number 6 on the Billboard Hot 100. And it's a song that deals with the music industry cocktail parties. These cocktail parties where people go to mix and mingle. Performers go to meet producers. Performers go there to meet record company executives. And it's just a rather dismissive tale of a music industry cocktail party. Here's Steeler's Wheel and Stuck in the Middle with You.

0: grab that mobile phone and try and get your hands on a signature DIY perfume making experience for two, worth $240 from Venti Perfume Studios, 136 unique scent notes, and you can discover your signature scent through a personality profile and quiz. 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So, how Singaporean are you?
1: Can you tell me what one might find on the roof of the Lagoon View condominium in Marine Parade? Don't even you don't even have to
0: roof tiles.
1: No,
0: because that's normally what you find on a roof is tiles.
1: Nice try. No, it's quite significant. You can't miss it. It's quite significant.
0: It is significant.
1: And it is the only condominium that has this. Yeah.
0: Okay. Because I'm not... Lagoon View is an area I know nothing about. I know very little about Marine Parade. It's not an area I've spent a lot of time in. So
1: What a waste.
0: I don't know the area very, very well. Okay, so if you know the answer, it's 8855-0913.
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1: Hey, thundery showers and temperatures hitting a high of 34.
2: 1FM traffic.
0: Alrighty, let's take a look at this traffic, see what's happening. We had a couple of areas earlier on. Still there, the CTE towards the SLE, a vehicle broken down after Jalan Bahagia, and then in the CTE tunnel towards the AYE, a vehicle broken down after Orchard Road. Stay within the speed limit, please. Have everyone buckled up. Be safe as you drive today.
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1: Alrighty, it's a very interesting one. I never really thought about these things. Maybe because, you know, I don't own a boat. Not
0: true.
1: Sailing into Singapore.
0: True enough.
1: So, I'm asking if you can tell me what you can find on the roof of the Lagoon View Condominium in Marine Parade. And you know what? I grew up in that area, Marine Parade.
0: And you didn't know about this?
1: Yeah, I didn't know.
0: Oh.
1: So, I'm like, what? Okay. We have got very interesting guesses. We have tennis court.
0: Oh, my.
1: Okay, the condo itself is 26 stories.
0: Well, I tell you, if you play tennis up there, you lose the ball. You'll go all the way down.
1: All the way down. It might end up in the tennis court of the next condo development.
0: True.
1: We also have, someone said, a garden, swimming pool, which, yeah, can happen.
0: Possibly.
1: Yeah. Someone has said, an auntie and uncle sunbathing. Yeah.
0: Hello.
1: And then we've also got someone mentioning mermaid. I'm like, hey, I also want, yeah, mermaid.
0: Okay. It's so funny how everybody sees mermaids as these wonderful, beautiful, incredibly nice.
1: No. We understand.
0: Vicious.
1: They're, you know, there's two sides to it, right?
0: Yeah,
1: so we have the
0: vicious,
1: very romanticized side, and then we have the other side where they're like, you know, they're sirens and they're like, they just want to lure and like eat you, these sailors and all that.
0: They were the original sarong party girls.
1: Oh, wow. Okay, so sarong party girls aside, I feel like that's a question for another day. But sarong party girls aside, great guesses are coming. But who gave us the correct answer?
0: Good morning. Could I speak to Tony, please?
1: Hey, morning.
2: Yes, I am.
0: Woo! Good morning.
2: Olivia.
1: Hey.
0: Morning, Tony. What are you up to this morning?
2: Oh, today I'm driving.
0: Alrighty.
1: Ah, heading to work, getting the kids to school.
2: Oh, yes.
1: Oh,
2: yes.
1: All of that, hey?
0: All of that, all put together.
1: All right.
0: Okay, Tony.

0: We're going to try and give you a very special signature DIY perfume making experience for two, worth $240 from Venti Perfume Studios. But you got to prove how Singaporean you are.
1: So tell me, what can you find on the roof of the Lagoon View Condominium in Marine Parade?
2: A lighthouse.
1: Absolutely correct.
0: Well done, my man.
1: In particular, it is the Bedok Lighthouse, very unique maritime beacon. Okay, it's located on the roof of this 26-story Lagoon View condominium, and it was built there 1978. And this is actually Singapore's first fully automated unmanned lighthouse, and the only one situated atop a residential building. How cool! Do you know how many?
2: Yeah,
1: it's one of the six operational lighthouses that we do have on the island.
2: Yeah.
0: I think it's absolutely magnificent that you have a lighthouse on top of a condominium to tell ships, hey, there's an island here.
1: Yeah, I see that.
0: They don't already know.
1: Well, you know, times have changed, but, you know, lighthouses have their significance.
0: Incredible trivia, though. That lighthouse
2: actually,
0: can be seen.
2: You can see them very clearly.
1: The lighthouse?
2: You can see them very clearly when you're on ECT.
1: Is it?
0: Oh, wow.
1: Oh, that's a very interesting thing. Thank you for sharing that, Tony. We asked the right person the question.
0: This is true. This is true. It actually has visibility up to 42 kilometers.
1: That's far.
0: That's a good enough distance.
1: Yeah.
0: Tony, congratulations. Well done. Have a great day.
2: Thank you. You have a great day, too.
1: Thank you, Tony.
0: Thank you for listening to 1FM.
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0: Let's see what's happening on the roads this morning, and hopefully it's not too much. We've got the TPE towards the PIE, a vehicle broken down after the KPE ECP, CTE tunnel towards the AYE, a vehicle broken down after Orchard Road, and also on the CTE, this time towards the AYE as well. A bit of heavy traffic at the PIE Changi exit. Stay within the speed limit, please. Have everyone buckled up. Be safe as you drive today.
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9: These are your news headlines. I'm Shahzad Haque. Singapore will support workers through the artificial intelligence transition by prioritizing job redesign, training, and shared productivity gains. Minister of State for Digital Development and Information, Jasmine Lau, told Parliament yesterday that while AI development cannot be slowed, the government will require companies benefiting from public resources to set clear outcomes for employees. This follows concerns over job security, inequality, and productivity amid AI disruption. Ms. Lau said government support measures include job placements, expanded job pathways, as well as AI literacy from primary school. She also urged companies to reskill and redeploy people over retrenching as automation expands. COE prices in all categories have gone up in the latest tender exercise, which the LTA says is typical ahead of the Car Expo this weekend. Category A premiums for smaller cars and electric vehicles climbed 1.4% to $124,790, while Cat B for larger and more powerful cars jumped 4.3% to $126,236. Cat E premiums rose 2.2% to $127,700. Motorcycle COEs were up 1.7% to $9,452. And commercial vehicle COEs surged 4.8% to $87,479. Singapore stocks ended higher yesterday, with the Straits Times Index gaining 0.1% to finish at 4,927 points. Venture Corporation led STI gainers, rising 10.9% to $18.28, while the worst performer was Yangtze Chang Shipbuilding, falling 4.2% to $4.14. Local banks ended higher. DBS gained 0.5% to $58.85. OCBC rose 0.8% to $22, and UOB added 1% to $36.65. Key regional indices were also positive, led by South Korea's KOSPI, which rose 6.5%. Analysts say markets are watching oil prices closely and warn that supply pressures could quickly shift sentiment. In Malaysia, continuous heavy rain caused flash floods in Kuala Lumpur and Petaling Jaya yesterday. In KL, flooded areas included Jalan Kuchai Lama, Jalan Sepadu in Taman United, the Kesas Highway and Jalan Awan Besar, stalling or half-submerging vehicles and causing traffic disruption. Videos on social media showed a person swimming in a submerged road in Petaling Jaya. Authorities reopened roads later after waters receded, with traffic control measures deployed to manage congestion. In the US, authorities say the war with Iran may have been a motive for the man accused of attempting to assassinate President Donald Trump at a White House correspondents' dinner in April. A Department of Homeland Security intelligence report says suspect Cole Allen had multiple social and political grievances, but concluded the Iran conflict may have contributed to his decision to conduct the attack, citing Allen's social media posts criticizing US actions in the war. Allen has not entered a plea, but faces charges including attempted assassination and assault on a federal officer. Prosecutors alleged he disagreed with Mr. Trump politically and retaliated against his policies.
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9: 1FM Sport. Starting with football, Paris Saint-Germain have booked their place in the Champions League final after a 1-1 draw against Bayern Munich in the second leg of their semi-final to win 6-5 on aggregate. The reigning champions wasted no time in extending their 5-4 advantage from the first leg, scoring just 3 minutes after kickoff in the Allianz Arena. Kvyat Kvaratskhelia picked out Ousmane Dembele with his sixth assist this season, and the French forward hammered the ball high into the net for his seventh goal of the tournament. Harry Kane halved the deficit deep into stoppage time with a superb strike, scoring his 55th goal overall this season, but it was too little too late for the German giants. PSG and Arsenal will battle in Budapest for the right to be called European champions on May 30th. Meanwhile, Neymar has apologised for slapping his Santos teammate Robinho Jr. during a training session. The Brazilian club opened an investigation after the 18-year-old forward reportedly accused Neymar of delivering a violent slap on the face on Sunday. Neymar, Brazil's all-time leading scorer with 79 goals, says he overreacted. Robinho Jr., says the incident was all sorted. In golf, Bryson DeChambeau says he will focus on growing his YouTube channel if LIV Golf does not survive. The two-time US Open winner had been looking to sign a lucrative new contract with LIV after this season, with reports suggesting he wants $500 million to stay. But the future of the golf league is in doubt, with Saudi Arabia's public investment fund withdrawing its multi-billion dollar backing at the end of the year. DeChambeau says he'll only play events that want him. And that's your sports update. I'm Shahzad Haque.
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0: Alrighty, it's the Morning Drive, the Flying Dutchman and Lavinia. Thank you so much for having us on this
1: morning.
0: Thursday morning. Yesterday on our Instagram, we ran a poll and I was wondering which way it would go. What gives you more pleasure, money or time?
1: Okay.
0: And time won out.
1: Wow!
0: 59%.
1: Oh, okay.
0: But still, I think that is absolutely great that more people are realizing that time is really important.
1: Of
0: money
1: course
0: isn't,
1: it is.
0: Money isn't everything.
1: But remember, people, with money, you can kind of buy time back.
0: Nah, I don't believe that. I understand what you said yesterday about...
1: For me.
0: For me. You can. Maybe because you've got a lot happening in your life.
1: Yeah. So,
0: you know, you probably could. So, but yeah. for me, I don't think money could really buy time for me. It doesn't quite work that way for me. But to each his own. Today's poll, quite interesting. In life, which is more important? Think about it. In life, which is more important? Peace or happiness?
1: Which? I would choose happiness.
0: Okay. In life, which is more important? Peace or happiness?
1: Yes. Happiness for me.
0: Happiness.
1: There.
0: Okay. Good. She's very determined. She knows exactly what she wants. You go to our Instagram, get involved in the poll.

0: It's a wild world.
1: That is so brilliant. Okay, guys, there it is. Yesterday, we just had a discussion, right, where we asked you, you know, which animal would best represent you and make the sound. That's a compilation of all the great sounds that awesome came. Stuff. Thank you so much, guys. That is hilarious. Oh, my. Oh, so that will be part of our Wild World opener every day. Thank you to you. You, our dear listeners. Okay, it is getting maybe not so wild, but definitely very, very peaceful.
2: Hmm.
1: All the way in Shanghai.
2: Hmm.
1: Shanghai in the Dongbing National Forest Park, they are hosting something that is called the Chongming Forest Sleep Challenge. I like the idea.
2: They're asking people to sleep in a jungle.
1: Yeah. It's a serious, unserious outdoor competition where the participants actually lie on mattresses. Eh, not bad, no. It's actually actual mattresses in the forest for 7 hours. From noon to 7 p.m. But noon's pretty hot, though. Right?
2: Well, you're in a forest. You're shaded.
1: You think so?
2: Yeah.
1: Right? I mean, I don't, but okay, then it becomes, is it humid and stuff? But it's from noon to 7 p.m., okay? And it's going to, yes, so there'll be, it's actually still running all the way through May. And basically, you just, the rules are strict. No phone, no chatting, you cannot sit up, you cannot stand, there'll be no toilet breaks.
2: For 7 hours?
1: But I guess if you sleep, you know, if some people can sleep,
2: you can sleep
1: right
2: through, yeah.
1: But it, I think it does depend on whether you can sleep, right?
2: Man, no 70-year-olds doing this one, man.
1: Yeah, and oh, no sneaky sleep meds, huh? Wow, how are they going to test for that?
2: No, but so what? You're supposed to, you have to go to sleep.
1: Yes, you have to go to sleep and sleep for that 7 hours in order to win. Yeah.
2: How do you
1: It's 3,000 renminbi. For the top supreme sleep god.
2: How much is that in Singapore dollars?
1: I'm not
2: sure. It doesn't sound like very much.
1: For the fastest sleep, I don't think it's that much. And $10,000, okay, for the lie down winner. It's a, yeah, this can be shared by all those who survive this full challenge legally. It's not much, though, I think.
2: No, it's not much.
3: 10,000 renminbi or Chinese yuan is $1,800 Singapore dollars.
1: Well, you know,
2: no, I'm not sleeping in the bush for that kind of money, man.
1: Some people be like, you know, I don't get paid to sleep, so this might actually be a good deal.
2: I what's the purpose of it? You know, you're sending people into the jungle to go to sleep. You get eaten by ants or something, you know.
1: No, what's they the have purpose? Deer. They have deer. There's a deer area where you can interact with the deer. So the deer.
2: But you're asleep. You're not going to be interacting.
3: You know what? My first thought was there was deer, and I thought they're going to have a barbecue in the bush.
1: No, the deers are protected. Oh, boy.
2: Barbecue deer.
1: No, wait. This took a very bad turn.
2: Chill.
1: No. Go back to sleep.
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2: The TPE towards the PIE, an accident after Pasir Ris Drive 8. Aougang Avenue 4, this is near block 913. Traffic lights are faulty. AYE towards the MCE, a vehicle broken down after Tuas West Road, avoid lane 3. What else do we have for you? That's about it for now. Stay within the speed limit. Have everyone buckled up. Be safe as you drive today.
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0: Good stuff there, House of Pain, Jump Around. It's the Morning Drive with the Flying Dutchman and Lavinia.
1: Heads up, headlines! This is one birthday that I would look forward to. What an icon. Did you know that on Friday, Sir David Attenborough turns 100 years old?
0: Boy, he's an old
1: 100 years old.
0: Good Lord, has he been around that long?
1: And you know what? He is still at it, isn't he?
0: Yes, he is.
1: Making his documentary.
0: Very true,
1: you know,
0: very true.
1: He's a leading voice in climate change and about biodiversity loss.
0: Yeah.
1: And he's still making those landmark documentaries that I grew up watching, right? And yes, turning 100 years old on a Friday.
0: And still at it. What a guy.
1: Yeah. We also want to share about how the list, this is the list. Let me ask you something, FD. How much do beaches matter to you? Are you a beach going?
0: I like the beach.
1: Yeah.
0: I don't get enough time to go.
1: Oh.
0: And unfortunately, I don't like Singapore beaches.
1: Okay. Well, you know what? The list of the world's 50 best beaches, it is out now. And, well, you know, you can go through it at
0: I heard
1: your
0: about
1: own
0: it.
1: Time.
0: Like, Thailand's got like three.
1: Yes.
0: On the list or something.
1: And who came in first?
0: I can't remember.
1: Ah, Entulua Beach.
0: Beach.
1: In the Philippines.
0: In the Philippines.
1: Oh, you've been there?
0: No.
1: Oh.
0: No.
1: It looks really amazing.
0: Yeah, it does look amazing.
1: Yeah. All right. So, all that's for you to check out. It's Thursday, the 7th of May.
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2: These are your news headlines. I'm Shahzad Haque. Singapore will support workers through the artificial intelligence transition by prioritising job redesign, training and shared productivity gains. Minister of State for Digital Development and Information, Jasmine Lau, told Parliament yesterday that while AI development cannot be slowed, the government will require companies benefiting from public resources to set clear outcomes for employees. This follows concerns over job security, inequality and productivity amid AI disruption. Ms. Lau said government support measures include job placements, expanded job pathways, as well as AI literacy from primary school. She also urged companies to reskill and redeploy people over retrenching as automation expands. COE prices in all categories have gone up in the latest tender exercise, which the LTA says is typical ahead of the Car Expo this weekend. Category A premiums for smaller cars and electric vehicles climbed 1.4% to $124,790, while Cat B for larger and more powerful cars jumped 4.3% to $126,236. Cat E premiums rose 2.2% to $127,700. Motorcycle COEs were up 1.7% to $9,452. And commercial vehicle COEs surged 4.8% to $87,479. Singapore stocks ended higher yesterday, with the Straits Times Index gaining 0.1% to finish at 4,927 points. Venture Corporation led STI gainers, rising 10.9% to $18.28, while the worst performer was Yangtze Chang Shipbuilding, falling 4.2% to $4.14. Local banks ended higher. DBS gained 0.5% to $58.85. OCBC rose 0.8% to $22, and UOB added 1% to $36.65. Key regional indices were also positive, led by South Korea's KOSPI, which rose 6.5%. Analysts say markets are watching oil prices closely and warn that supply pressures could quickly shift sentiment. In Malaysia, continuous heavy rain caused flash floods in Kuala Lumpur and Petaling Jaya yesterday. In KL, flooded areas included Jalan Kuchai Lama, Jalan Sepadu in Taman United, the Kesas Highway and Jalan Awan Besar, stalling or half-submerging vehicles and causing traffic disruption. Videos on social media showed a person swimming in a submerged road in Petaling Jaya. Authorities reopened roads later after waters receded, with traffic control measures deployed to manage congestion. In the US, authorities say the war with Iran may have been a motive for the man accused of attempting to assassinate President Donald Trump at a White House correspondents' dinner in April. A Department of Homeland Security intelligence report says suspect Cole Allen had multiple social and political grievances, but concluded the Iran conflict may have contributed to his decision to conduct the attack, citing Allen's social media posts criticizing US actions in the war. Allen has not entered a plea, but faces charges including attempted assassination and assault on a federal officer. Prosecutors alleged he disagreed with Mr. Trump politically and retaliated against his policies.
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4: The TPE towards the PIE, an accident after Pasir Ris Drive 8. Algang Avenue 4, this is near block 913. Traffic lights are faulty. AYE towards the MCE, a vehicle broken down after Twas West Road, avoid lane 3. Stay within the speed limit. Have everyone buckled up. Be safe as you drive today.
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4: Yep, it's 1974 and it's a love ballad by Earth, Wind and Fire from their sixth studio album, That's the Way of the World. It features some fantastic falsetto work by Philip Bailey on lead vocals. The song is the song, and you guys know this, it gives me a giggle every time I listen to it.
6: Oh, why?
4: The song is considered a ballad.
6: Okay.
4: It's considered a love song by many listeners and many fans. And it is often played, not so much in Singapore, but in Western culture. It is often played at weddings.
6: Uh-oh.
4: It's a great, everybody says, what an amazing love song this is. It's great, fantastic. I'm going to play it at my wedding.
6: Okay, and?
4: The song is actually about a one-night stand. Only a one-night stand, but a one-night stand. And after everything has been done, all the disillusionment comes in.
6: Oh, what? How do they not realize that?
4: I don't know.
6: People, check the lyrics. Read through all the lyrics before you choose a song.
4: Absolutely.
6: For something, for anything. You know, it's like, oh my God, if it was, what if it was a funeral, right? And then it was, you know, like a song.
4: And the lyrics say it all, right? After the game has been played, all our illusions were just a parade. All our reasons have to fade. It's not a love song, people. 1974, Earth, Wind and Fire, Reasons.

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2: Three things. What do they have in common? When we started the show this morning, I said this was going to be easy. And it is. Coffee, tea, and cereal.
3: Things I will never get to eat while they're hot and freshly made.
2: But you don't eat coffee.
3: I mean, like, drink or eat. Like, you know, drink or eat.
2: I think what you mean is consume.
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4: And this is why Mama Bear and Goldilocks never got to eat warm porridge.
3: Precisely. Someone wrote about it in that nursery story, right?
4: So sad.
3: I know.
2: Whatever. Coffee, tea, and cereal. What do they have in common if you know 8855 0913?
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2: Hey, it's going to be thundery showers and temperatures are hitting a high of 34.
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3: The TPE towards the PIE, an accident after Pasir Ris Drive 8. Algang Avenue 4, this is near block 913. Traffic lights are faulty. AYE towards the MCE, a vehicle broken down after Tuas West Road, avoid lane 3. Stay within the speed limit. Have everyone buckled up. Be safe as you drive today.
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Janet Jackson, and if it's 7:51, we're trying to figure out what they have in common. A great prize this morning up for grabs from Amore Fitness. It's

0: No, no. All what you need when you need a sugar rush, all our types of baby food. Giving coffee to a baby might not
1: be. What kind
0: be
1: of parent
0: the,
1: are you?
0: Might not be the best idea. Might not be the best.
1: No. Not at all. Not a good idea.
0: Okay, let's head to the phone lines.
1: Good morning. Hello. Can I speak to Teresa, please?
2: Speaking.
1: Morning, Teresa. It's the Flying Dutchman and Lavinia. Thank you
2: morning.
1: For
2: this.
1: Thank you for listening to 1FM. So we have got this fantastic prize for you, and it's simple to win. The prize is an Amore fitness bundle worth over $150. It's 1 week of a fitness pass from Amore and a $100 spa voucher. So the question is, what do they have in common? Three things: coffee, tea, and cereal.
2: Things that add milk.
1: Things you add milk to. Well done. Yeah. A lot of people entered this morning. A lot of people entered this morning and said breakfast, coffee and tea can be consumed all day long. Teresa, congratulations. You've won yourself the Amore Fitness Bundle.
2: Thank you.
1: Have a great day. Bye-bye. 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
1: The AYE towards the MCE, a vehicle broken down after Clementi Road. ECP towards Chungi, a vehicle broken down after Fort Road. Dunan Road towards the city, an accident after Engneo Avenue, avoid lane 2. TPE towards the PIE, an accident after Pasir Ris Drive 8. PIE towards Chungi, a vehicle broken down after Jalan Yunos. And in the CTE tunnel towards the AYE, a vehicle broken down after Orchard Road. Stay within the speed limit. Have everyone buckled up. Be safe as you drive today.
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3: These are your news headlines. I'm Shahzad Haq. US President Donald Trump says he believes an imminent deal with Iran is, in his words, very possible, but also threatened strikes if negotiations fell apart. In a post on social media, he said the war would be over if, quote, Iran agrees to give what has been agreed to, but if not, bombing will resume at a much higher level and intensity. He later told reporters in the Oval Office that both sides had very good talks in the last 24 hours. Despite his optimism, Iran has yet to respond and says it will convey its position to mediator Pakistan after finalizing its views. Japan has deployed combat troops to the Philippines for the first time since World War II, participating in ship-sinking drills in the South China Sea. The annual U.S.-Philippine Balikatan drills involved Japanese forces firing missiles at a mock enemy ship. Japan deployed 1,400 troops, the third largest contingent in the war games, involving over 17,000 personnel from seven nations. Security experts say the deployment signals deterrence to Beijing against any Taiwan move, while the US is focused on the Middle East. It comes as Japan's Prime Minister Sanae Takaichi shows greater willingness to project military power despite Chinese criticism. Bangkok could become Southeast Asia's hottest major city by 2050, with temperatures above 38 degrees Celsius. The ASEAN Center for Energy warns that the Thai capital faces a severe heat crisis in the decades ahead due to climate change and urban heat. By 2050, Bangkok